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14: Next week is June, but now John Garabedian's here to count down the five most played songs on pop radio in North America. Hello!
1: Hey, wow, yes, here I am. Isn't it exciting? I'm so thrilled. All right, now this week's number five song was number six last week. Larson and Midnight Sun, number five last week. Up to number four, Somber with Homewrecker. Number four is now number three, Pink Panthers. Stateside with Zara Larson. She's got two in there, huh? And number two is the same as last week, Bruno Mars, I Just Might. And we can't get rid of Olivia Dean. We don't want to. She's fabulous. How elegant and suave. Number one, once again, So Easy to Fall in Love. 6 week.
14: Wow. She's got another new song, and it's called Rain Me In with this guy named Sam Fender. Getting a ton of requests for it. They're both from the UK.
1: Wow. Well, a bunch play later on.
14: Yeah, we'll have to. John, back with you next week. Here's Olivia now.
1: Over and out. I could

0: song is so sensual and emotional. I've always wanted to just scream in the middle of it just one time, but I won't do that because we're a professional operation here. Liveline, my name's Mason. Thank you for being here tonight. We got the brand new Olivia Rodrigo song in about 10 minutes. Now, though,
1: Secret Sound.
0: Your chance to win if you are first to call us correctly identifying what this sound is. Now, last night was really, really tough. Took us a long time to get a winner. It was changing the batteries in a remote, but somebody did get it. What's this one, though? Okay, a couple more times. Any idea? 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I promise it's not that hard. 85 Liveline.
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0: Lifeline, my name's Mason. Thank you for being here tonight. We really do appreciate it. Tomorrow night, Party Songs Weekend. We got all those crazy throwbacks and jams to get you dancing around if you're hanging out with friends, driving someplace, doing crazy things. But now, your chance to win.
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0: 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Now, we played this last hour. 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We are pouring something out. 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
14: Oh, this is so much fun, pushing the buttons, playing these songs, answering the phones. Call or text 85 Liveline. What do you want to hear?
15: Could you do Earrings by Malcolm Todd?
14: Yeah, I love that song. In fact, Malcolm Todd will be our special guest 2 weeks from tomorrow.
15: I'll make sure to tune in.
14: He seems like a really cool guy. I've been a huge fan of his music for a while now. Finally breaking into the mainstream.
15: Yep.
14: Which is a deep, dark place to be. Who's this?
15: This is Shadow, Seymour, Indiana.
14: What's going on tonight, Shadow?
15: Just playing my Xbox, nothing much.
14: Oh, do you have like the original Xbox, or is the 360, the Xbox One?
15: It's an Xbox Series S, basically like a smaller version of the Series X, which is the most recent one.
14: What's your favorite game?
15: Red Dead Redemption 2, I love that game so
14: much. Oh yeah, no, I've heard about that, so I'm not completely out of the loop.
15: If you ever get the chance to play it, give it a try.
14: Alright, all I have to do is get an Xbox.
15: Yep.
14: Thanks for calling Liveline, have a great night, Shadow.
15: You too.

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0: Liveline, what an honor it is to be here playing this music just for you. I mean, seriously, there's all these different podcasts. You can go to YouTube, you can go to Spotify, you can listen to some other station, but you chose us for whatever reason, and I hope that I'm the reason. Your shout-outs and dedications all night long. We're going to do an hour of throwbacks in about 15 minutes. So think of something you haven't heard in a while. We've got a lot of really good calls tonight. You can be the next one. 85-LiveLine right now. It's 85-LiveLine. Our special guest 2 weeks from tomorrow is Malcolm Todd. He sings Earrings, one of the biggest in the world, and Olivia Rodrigo's brand new song, The Cure. In 15 minutes, don't go anywhere.
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9: Hi, do you have Promiscuous by Nelly Furtado?
8: Yes, I do. That's one of the best songs ever, don't you think?
9: Yes.
8: Why do you want to hear that?
9: I don't know. I've been obsessed with it, and it's stuck in my head.
8: Okay, it's good enough for us. Who's this?
9: Shredanta from Winnipeg, Manitoba.
8: And who are you there with?
9: My dad. We're in the car getting food.
8: Oh, just driving around? You got somewhere to be after this?
9: Nowhere to be, except for home.
8: Well, we hope you drive around for the next 40 minutes until Liveline is all done.
9: Okay.
8: And thank you for calling. Have a wonderful night. Please be safe.
9: Thank
8: we really
9: you.
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3: So I won?
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1: Whatever, yes.
3: Yay! I love you guys so much.
1: Okay, congratulations. You're going to Super Spike.
2: Oh, you know what?
3: Yes, thank you.
2: Here's the thing. Great for her. Awesome. Yay. Everyone else is like, no.
1: Yeah,
2: no,
1: I know.
2: 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You said the name of rules very clear.
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1: Yeah. It's just, you know what? 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How could we not? That's the tea.
3: Oh, my God. I can't wait.
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3: 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I love you guys so much.
1: Okay, congratulations. You're going to Super Spike.
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2: 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Great for her. Awesome. Yay. Everyone else is like, no.
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1: Yeah, it's just, you know what? 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
3: Oh, my God. I can't wait.
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1: 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I'm going to kind of break this down on a local level. But okay. First, I'm going to start with a big example. The reason why I'm skeptical when I read things like this is because I feel like I've seen this song and dance before. The Liberal government announced that they're we just got a big deal with Germany. Germany got a big deal. We're going to send them LNG. We're going to send them gas off of the West Coast.
2: Okay.
1: And I kind of thought, I remember reading that headline about 6 years ago when they said they're going to do that, and then they didn't. And then I thought to myself, well, how are they going to, if they're going off the West Coast, how are they going to get it there? And I was like, well, I checked, and it's like, well, the Panama Canal, but a lot of those ships are way too big, so they're going to have to go all the way down underneath Africa and then all the way back up. That's weird. Why didn't, oh, wait, they could have used those ones out on the East Coast, but they shut those down. So I don't think it's going to happen. I think that's just a really salacious headline. And then I see one on a more local level, and I go, and I think the exact same thing.
2: Okay.
1: Centerport. I remember when they were building Centerport, I'm like, oh, baby, this is going to be a juggernaut for Winnipeg. Largest inland port in North America.
2: Yeah.
1: Tax-free. People are going to be jumping all over this. And it's just been a big, giant white elephant on the west end of Winnipeg forever. So, Centerport could become the largest industrial complex in the city's history. There's a firm called the Jessiman Family Investments. They've applied to build a 283-hectare, that's 700-acre, industrial development in the area near the James Armstrong Richardson International Airport, the JAR. The project is called the Catalyst Park, and it's believed to be the largest industrial development ever proposed in Winnipeg. So, I'm optimistic, but I'm cautiously optimistic because okay. They're like, they're thinking about it, everyone. They're thinking about opening it. Yay, good news. It's like, you can't celebrate that. They're thinking about it and they're looking into it, but don't get everyone excited unless it's actually happening.
2: So you're saying that, okay.
1: You know what I'm saying?
2: Yeah, no, I get it.
1: Like, and we've seen interest. We've seen lots of interest. People are like, I'm interested. And we go, hey, look. And they go, yeah, I'm good.
2: Listen, they're working on taking down the south side of the Arlington Bridge, Wheeler.
1: No. You're right. Way bigger fish to fry. My mistake.
0: Wheeler and Tyler.
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0: Today would have been Cameron Boyce's birthday. Sad. He was in The Descendants. He was very young. He passed at the age of 20. Sad. Yeah.
1: That's tragic.
0: Mm-hmm. A couple of years ago. Today is Kylie Minogue's birthday.
1: She's got that new documentary, Kylie, on Netflix. I should know this. She's 56.
0: She's 58 today. Today, wow, it's definitely Mitch's day. It's National Brisket Day.
1: Oh, I love me a brisket.
0: National Hamburger Day.
1: Oh, I love me a hamburger.
0: National Beef Burger Day.
1: Oh, I fired up the barbecue yesterday for the first time this season.
0: Oh, really?
1: That was awesome.
0: What'd you make?
1: Hot dogs.
0: Oh, yum.
1: Kept it simple.
0: Yeah. Nothing wrong with a good hot dog.
1: Agreed.
0: Roast at
1: Agreed.
0: All.
1: Agreed.
0: We had those this past weekend, and oh my gosh, over the fire. Over the fire.
1: Oh, lovely.
0: You know, the new vibe for 2026 summer is not roasting marshmallows. It's like roasting pieces of cheese for like charcuterie board. Yeah. Like you put between two crackers, a piece of cheese, and then a... Yeah. Yeah. Yeah.
1: I like that.
0: I'm hungry.
2: All the hits.
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1: Hello, basically, I was just wondering what time K-pop hour is, because every time I do listen at 6, it isn't there, and I'm trying to search up the actual time. It's kind of difficult for me to find it, but I hope you guys can confirm this, and thank you guys. I love you guys so much. Bye!
2: 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Love answering it.
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3: Worth it.
2: Yep. One more call to get to this morning.
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2: So I think you're looking for the live line. That is with Mason. He does a game where he plays a sound effect. That's and you have to guess. We appreciate the guess, but we don't have a prize for you for that. But Mason does.
3: I think we need to throw down some sort of challenge bet with Mason.
2: Yeah.
3: And the loser has to change their
2: name.
3: Yeah. So either he changes the name of his show or we change the name of our voicemail.
2: No. I like the confusion. It's drama.
3: Air filter's a stupid answer. I don't even know what the question was.
2: Well, no, and he obviously wasn't listening to our show, so
3: no, he wasn't.
2: Whatever. Mason and the live line is every evening.
3: Starting at 6 p.m.
2: It's also awesome.
3: Yes.
2: It also plays music that you're not going to hear anywhere else.
3: Remixes.
2: Remix the best remixes.
3: Guaranteed Gaga. 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
2: Exactly.
3: Like, seriously.
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0: If you were tuning into the show last week, we talked about this receipt that was going semi-viral online, and it was a grocery receipt from 20 years ago from a Walmart, and 79-item grocery list that came out to $175 Canadian with taxes and exemptions and everything included. Yeah. And somebody called the loud line and said, hey, you guys should go and do some shopping and simulate that list
1: as best as you can
0: and see what it comes out to. And we thought that's a great idea, Tara. And so we did.
1: Yeah, we did. But thanks to Park Avenue Vending and Coffee.
0: BJ, shout out BJ.
1: Those guys, because we didn't want to just shop for it.
0: Yeah, because the plan was we were going to scan everything and go, oh, we don't want this anymore because we just wanted to see the price.
1: And I wasn't down for that because I didn't want to get the employees to put it back, and I didn't want to put it back because that's a lot of shopping. And Park Avenue Vending and Coffee said, I'll pay for it.
0: We'll pay for it as long as it gets donated to a charity.
1: And we
0: said, this is all coming. Even the boss said, I love it when something like this comes together.
1: I said this to him yesterday. This is the power of radio. We talked about something. Tara called the loud line and came up with the idea. We went and did it. And then we got to give back to the community. And we met all these cool people along the way. You're not doing that unless there's a radio station involved, man. Like, it's so cool. We don't want to reveal, actually, what the total came to.
0: No, you're going to have to watch the social media video that Tyler plans on uploading
1: tomorrow. Question mark. I want it to be perfect. So we'll let you know first here when it's going live. But I will give a shout out to Thrive Community Support Circle. That's where we actually dropped off the stuff yesterday. They're at 555 Spence Street. Now, it's so weird how this worked. And it's like, you know, one of those, oh, it was meant to be moments. Like, this place Thrive, they give back to anybody that needs the help, whether it's clothing, food, resources, therapy, community support, just a place to go if you're feeling like you need it. They're just moving into a new building. Like, yesterday I got to see their new building. It's not open yet.
0: Okay.
1: But we got to be basically the first donation for this new building. And they have all of these, this beautiful new community kitchen where they're going to hold cooking classes for people.
0: Amazing.
1: They're going to actually simulate a shopping experience for people that need clothes. So rather than just getting, oh, here are your clothes, you get to go and look for clothes and put them in a bag and take them to a checkout to make you feel like you're actually shopping for something. Like, the people that are at Thrive are incredible, and I don't think I ever would have met them if it wasn't for this experience. They gave me a whole tour of the their new spot, and I couldn't be more thankful that obviously Park Avenue Vending and Coffee stepped up, because I wouldn't have known about this place. And they took non-perishable and perishable food item donations. The sweetest people working. It just was so cool. It was so cool. Like, what a full circle moment.
0: Amazing.
1: And like, it's not like we knew they were opening a new building. I simply searched places in Winnipeg that take perishable and non-perishable food items. They came up. I sent them an email and they were like, oh my God.
0: Yeah.
1: They've already posted about it. They're so thankful. Like, we had, I think it was 5 full big Walmart bags of groceries plus extra stuff outside, frozen meat,
0: vegetables, fruit, potatoes,
1: kids
0: milk,
1: stuff, like everything,
0: cleaning supplies, toiletries.
1: Yes. Like, oh yeah. Toilet paper.
0: By the way, quick story about our shopping yesterday.
1: It was such a cool experience.
0: Keep in mind, we printed off the receipt from 20 years ago.
1: Yeah.
0: And you and I even said, oh, we should go someplace local. But in order to make sure that it was as accurate as possible, we went to a Walmart. We went because the original receipt was from Walmart. That's why we chose to go
1: there. That's the only reason.
0: That's the only reason, because we wanted it to match as closely as possible to get a better indication of what these prices have jumped.
1: Yep.
0: So we were walking through the aisles, and Tyler's at one end of the aisle. I'm at the other. I've got the receipt. I'm like, it was 98 cents 20 years ago. What does it say now? And so we're barking back and forth, and we're doing this
1: loud
0: because the receipt is not in order. And so we're like, we had to go to multiple aisles multiple times.
1: And keep in mind, lots of the items they're very different than what they were 20 years ago. And some of them, like, we couldn't really understand what they were. So we were trying to get the items as best as we could.
0: So we were in the toiletry aisle, and we were grabbing, like, hey, what was the brand name on it? We wanted to make sure we were down to the brands to make sure that we got it right. And this lady stops us and said, hey, heard you two talking about price matching. I actually counted out the squares off of one of these toilet rolls, and this one works out to 30 cents cheaper. This one actually is the better deal. And I said, oh, actually what we're doing, and I explained it to her, and she says, okay, well, this could be interesting for you too. She goes, I just had to go on social assistance because I lost my job. I haven't been on social assistance in over 20 years, and the social assistance from 20 years ago
1: is the same.
0: Hasn't changed.
1: It's the same.
0: She goes, it's not a whole lot more.
1: She's not getting anything extra money-wise.
0: So the inflation that we witnessed that has happened over 20 years at the grocery store has not gone and reflected what kind of support is happening for people that need it.
1: No.
0: That was probably one of the most eye-opening moments of yesterday's excursion.
1: It was everything. I was standing back listening, and I'm thinking to myself, this lady is how old? And she had to count the amount of strips that are in a toilet paper roll because she needs to salvage as much toilet paper as possible from each roll because she doesn't get enough money for toilet paper.
0: She said that the government still thinks that people are paying $400 a month for rent for some reason.
1: I just like, why do we need to count? Now, I get why she did, sorry, but why are we in a position where we need to count that?
0: Mm-hmm.
1: Like that, it was heartbreaking. Fun fact, the social assistance rates have not changed since 1992. And I'm going to tell you something without giving away the price. I'm sure Wheeler will agree. It's mind-blowing.
0: Mm-hmm.
1: It is mind-blowing. Yes, there are some items that maybe didn't go up in price, mm-hmm. but some not just doubled, some tripled.
0: Mm-hmm. Oh, more than that.
1: As a little piece, I think the most astonishing one for me was the paper towel roll. It was one roll for $9. And then the one on the Walmart receipt.
0: To be fair, it was triple ply.
1: Yep.
0: It was triple ply, Tyler. That's like getting three rolls in one.
1: It was $2 20 years ago. And it's $9 today.
0: We'll take a break. We'll do music news you can use. 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
2: Neverville Town Council has some drama with their local residents because they approved this 90-rental townhouse development, but the neighbors in the area, they have concerns over the increased traffic, noise, and they're going to lose the town's quiet community feel, but Neverville's like, we need to grow, so this is our way of doing it.
3: Yeah, they're national champions. 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Go Nighthawks.
2: YouTube has officially taken down channels with AI videos totaling over 4.7 billion views. 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A guy in Florida is going viral after he used a chainsaw to break into a store and steal $25,000 worth of Pokemon cards. He's 33 years old and was caught and arrested, and he used his mom's SUV to drive away.
3: Well, he's going to get some XP in jail.
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1: This is Wheeler and Tyler.
2: Wheeler and Tyler.
3: That's it, ladies and gentlemen. Say goodbye to May 2026. We did it. Next week, we officially get into June. So let's wrap up the month in style, shall we? We'll have some fun today, and we'll give away some prizes, too. More Super Spike tickets to hand out a little bit later on in the show. It's Friday, so Tyler Carr's got Game Scoop for you gamers. And I hope and pray you got something on the new first light.
4: Oh, I can add something.
3: Oh, I've been watching everything on that.
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3: We'll preview tonight's Winnipeg Blue Bomber game at Princess Auto Stadium. My name is Dave Wheeler. His name is Tyler Carr. We start right now.
5: Yo, what's up?
0: Early morning crew. It's hour one of Wheeler and Tyler.
1: Waking up on Energy 106.

0: He's still in Toronto, still doing the residency. It's Bruno Mars, Energy 106, all the hits. My name's Dave Wheeler. His name is Tyler Carr. Wrong answers only on the Finn McCool's text line at 204-452-1061. I've got a date with my two sons tonight.
1: Cute.
0: We are checking out the new Backrooms movie.
1: Oh, yay. You'll have to tell us how it is.
0: I plan to. And
1: I want to go so bad.
0: The question this morning is, if we all had our own individual backrooms,
1: okay,
0: what would be in Tyler's?
1: Like, give us an example of what we might find in a backroom.
0: Well, yellow wallpaper, shag carpets, and then furniture is in the one that we're seeing, and,
1: okay,
0: and a monster.
1: Okay.
0: But what would be in Tyler Carr's backrooms?
1: Madonna.
0: That's a wrong answer.
1: Madonna. She's just lost, trying to get out.
0: What's in Tyler Carr's back room? Send in your answers, your wrong answers, to 204-452-1061, and then we'll reveal your submissions coming up at the bottom of the hour. Best time ever, hands down, 6:30. What's in Tyler Carr's back rooms?
1: Over, under, how many Glenn the Robots come in?
0: Yeah. We'll get the obligatory. Maybe some butterflies as well.
1: Yeah. Let's see if we can be a little original, but we'll see.
0: Send in your wrong answers now, 204-452-1061.
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5: 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Show downtown what it's all about. Something kind of like we used to do. Break out the hills, break out the dress. As beautiful as when we first met.

0: Send that up to my wife, Candace Ray. Wake it up next to you, which I wasn't able to do.
1: Why?
0: I wasn't able to wake up.
2: Were you snoring?
0: No, she was in Falcon Lake.
1: Oh.
0: Yeah, she was teaching yoga to a retreat of women that were from all over the country that were spending some time out at Hotel Falcon Lake at the resort.
1: Oh, that's cute.
0: And so, I don't know if you've seen her Instagram, but it's her out on the water on these docks teaching yoga.
1: That's amazing.
0: Very serene, very chill.
1: So, she's living her best life.
0: She loved it.
1: But that's amazing.
0: I'll be honest with you, man. It's weird. I don't know how you are, because I know you're, what, about 3 years into your relationship with Mitch?
1: Yeah.
0: And Candace Ray and I are next month, actually in less than a month, celebrating our 14th wedding anniversary.
1: Okay.
0: And
1: like, is it weird to not wake up beside them?
0: I had a hard time falling asleep, and it was
1: I have no problems. Oh. No, I don't. Mitch knows that. He knows that. It's not because I don't love him. It's sometimes nice to have a break. Like, not a break, but like, what's that saying? You
0: don't know what you have.
1: Yeah, until it's gone.
0: Yeah, okay.
1: Yeah, so one night I'd be like, oh, this is nice. And I'd wake up and be like, oh, I miss him. Like, tonight I'm not going to be beside him. I'm going to Regina.
0: Right.
1: So, like, I'll miss him.
0: Mm-hmm.
1: But not, like, I'm not going to be like, oh my God, we're not going to be sleeping beside each other for a night. We do that every night.
0: Well, it's not that I was like, okay, I mean, I accepted the fact, okay, she's away for the night, but once I crawl into bed, like, normally...
1: It was weird.
0: Like, oh, like,
1: I'd invite the dog up, I'd put the cat on there.
0: No.
1: I'd add pillows.
0: Normally, I roll over, and, like, my one hand would just kind of graze her shoulder or side or whatever, and I was like, oh, there's nobody there.
1: What is Emperor New Groove? No touchy. No touchy. That's me. No touchy.
0: Yeah, but you guys also have a queen-size bed, right?
1: Yes.
0: Okay, yeah, so we have a king.
1: Yeah.
0: Get a king.
1: Yeah, well, we can't right now.
0: Well.
1: Yeah, we can't right now. Maybe when we move. Yeah.
0: That's happening, eh?
1: We're putting that into the universe.
0: Yeah.
1: If you missed it on the show yesterday, when your rent goes up, you look elsewhere.
0: Yeah, I was getting text messages from people about rent increases.
1: It's not just us either. It's our whole area.
0: Wow.
1: Everybody's went up $120 a month.
0: I was having this discussion within the last few months about the benefits of renting. And I'll say that again, the benefits of renting over owning.
1: Mm-hmm.
0: And they say if you were to get into, and we'll do this for easy math, if you bought a house for $500,000 and you got into a 30-year mortgage, by the time you're done paying off that mortgage, you're like, yeah, I paid off my mortgage. You've paid about just shy of $1 million.
1: Yeah.
0: Like, you've paid almost double what the asking price was with the mortgage.
1: It's ridiculous.
0: And if anything breaks...
1: Yeah, you fix it.
0: You fix it.
1: You pay.
0: And the benefit of renting is, yeah, you're probably maybe paying a little bit more than what you would if you had a mortgage. But if anything breaks...
1: Yeah, you don't care.
0: They fix it.
1: I know.
0: You know?
1: But then you don't leave with anything. It's just like you pack up and then you go. And you're just like, oh, goodbye to all that money.
0: Sure, but at the same time, look at it this way. You got the mortgage for $500,000. You pay it off after 30 years for $1 million, and then you sell it for what, $859,000?
1: Yeah.
0: So you're still out $100,000.
1: Yeah, I don't know. It's like a lose-lose.
0: Totally.
1: It really is a lose-lose.
0: And you still got to pay taxes on that.
1: I just don't like that they can be like, hey, you owe us more money.
0: Oh, yeah.
1: It's like, okay.
0: I'm with you.
1: For what? What did you do extra? Nothing? Oh,
0: Oh, you printed papers. Nice.
1: Yeah, nice. Cool. They don't even print them anymore. They send it on the app.
0: Right. It's all e-sign.
1: So it's just like, what do you... Anyway.
0: Still looking for your wrong answers only on the Finn McCool's text line at 204-452-1061. If we could all just move into the back rooms, there'd be a lot more space. Back rooms, the new movie opening up today. So we're asking the question, what's in Tyler Carr's back rooms? Get your answers in.
1: Whenever it's Tyler Carr, by the way, the wrong answers are, let's roast him.
0: Yeah, I know. Oh, that's what I do when you're gone. 204-452-1061. We'll get to Wait What? Coming up next.
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7: Just a few quick reminders that we have multiple lanes closed in both directions on Corridan from Tuxedo to Keniston because of ongoing construction. Dougal is also closed in both directions from Dawson to Bennett as crews are working over there. 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On now till June 17th. That's traffic on Energy 106. 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
0: We're back to Wheeler and Tyler.
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0: Energy 106, all the hits. This is our Tear Away a Day calendar. It's an annual Christmas. Sorry, I don't want to say Christmas and trigger you.
1: Yeah, well.
0: It's an annual Christmas gift, courtesy of Mama Carr, who resides up in Swan River, Manitoba. That's what it sounds like.
1: Mm-hmm.
0: Often duplicated.
1: Never.
0: No, often imitated, never duplicated. Something like that. Whatever.
1: Where's that from?
0: It's a tearaway desk calendar. Well, I mean, it's in the Booty Shake Monday commercials.
1: Oh, right. Yeah.
0: For Friday, May 29th, 2026. The only thing worse than the one who got away is the one who won't get away.
1: Amen.
2: Hmm. Wait. What?
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0: 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I'm going to read you directly from the news article here.
1: Okay.
0: Commissioner Stuart Johnston, who was in the studio last year.
1: Yes, from the CFL.
0: That's right. He wanted a new TV deal in place before the start of the 2026 CFL season, which kicks off next week.
1: Uh-huh.
0: Yesterday, the former TSN executive delivered the league's biggest broadcast agreement ever.
1: Okay.
0: The league announced that it assigned a six-year extension with Bell Media, so we're going to keep seeing the games on TSN.
1: Okay.
0: They're going to become the CFL's majority broadcaster. But beginning next year, not this year, next year,
1: yeah,
0: streaming services DAZN, D-A-Z-N, will exclusively carry a Saturday night game each week.
1: Oh, fun.
0: Roughly a quarter of the CFL's 81-game regular season
1: is
0: part of the new partnership that also includes YouTube.
1: What?
0: As a premium platform partner. Financial figures.
1: That's kind of crazy.
0: Financial figures weren't released, but a source told the Canadian Press that combined agreement is worth roughly $500
1: million. $500
0: million. In the statement, the CFL said, collectively, these domestic and global partnerships represent the largest media valuation in league history. The CFL is entering the final. Yeah, what?
1: So if you want to watch all the games, you'll need the streaming service, or which ones are going to be on YouTube?
0: They didn't say, but between, if you have Bell, you're going to get all of them.
1: Okay. So even the ones that are streaming on the app.
0: Yeah. So the zone gets one a week on Saturday night.
1: But will you still get that one on Bell?
0: Yes.
1: Okay.
0: And then as far as YouTube, they haven't said quite yet how that's going to roll out, but I'm really curious as well which games they're going to be carrying.
1: Interesting.
0: I would hope all of them.
1: $500 million?
0: $500 million.
1: But then if it's YouTube, then what would be the point of me having Bell? I would just get YouTube. It's free.
0: Well, I think this is for the people that maybe cut their cable.
1: Yeah.
0: Right? And so they still want to expose the game to them.
1: Interesting.
0: For streamers.
1: But there's probably a lot of people that just have cable for CFL. It's kind of a turnoff.
0: TSN will broadcast 60 of the 81 regular season games, 6 playoff contests,
1: and
0: the
1: Great Cup all of them
0: each year, and will continue with Thursday Night Football and Friday Night Football. The Great Cup will also be simulcast on CTV and Crave. RDS is exclusively the CFL's French provider.
1: Wild.
0: DAZN Canada will introduce Saturday
1: Night
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0: You've never heard DAZN?
1: No.
0: Okay, this came out.
1: It doesn't even look like it's spelled that way. It's D-A-Z-N.
0: Yeah, so DAZN is the way they pronounce
1: DAZN.
0: That.
1: DAZN, okay.
0: And they were kind of, I don't want to say the OG, but they were the first one to kind of bring a lot of different sports into that platform. They started that about a decade ago.
1: It's $25 a month.
0: Yep, it's pretty good. And you get stuff from all over the world.
1: I was just going to say, there's NFL, UFC, MLB. Weird. Okay.
0: Okay. I found the YouTube stuff.
1: Okay, thank you.
0: YouTube will carry live preseason games, enhanced CFL combine coverage, and an all-access unscripted series. Whoa.
1: That's kind of cool. So it's just like bonus stuff.
0: I think so, yeah.
1: Okay. So then, I got you. So a majority of the games are going to be on TSN, and then there's going to be a quarter of them that are just on this DAZN. And then if you want extra stuff, you go to YouTube.
0: They got a year to figure it out, and I'm sure they'll lay it out. They'll lay the schedule out for us a lot more. But half a billion dollars?
1: Would it not be frustrating if you have cable and then you don't have DAZN and you can't watch those games? I guess that's just part of it.
0: I think they'll get that figured out.
1: Yeah.
0: I think they'll get that figured out.
1: That would be weird. Yeah. That would be weird.
0: Congratulations. That's a big deal.
1: $500 million.
0: Half a billion dollars.
1: God.
0: For the CFL.
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0: Big day today. The summer movie schedule. It's not even summer yet. Enola Holmes 3 teaser dropped on Netflix. Like, there's so many movies coming out. It's amazing. And Backrooms, the Kane Parsons project, opens up in theaters tonight with a really good support of reviews coming in saying
1: it's... Oh my God, it says it's amazing.
0: Yeah. I'm really excited for this.
1: Yeah, we're gonna go. We have to.
0: Did you finish the YouTube series?
1: No. Do you need to?
0: I don't know. I haven't seen the movie.
1: Okay, well, let us know on Monday.
0: I don't think so, because there are people that have seen the movie, like a couple of reviewers that I saw.
1: Okay.
0: Like a straight out of the theater reaction. They're like, I've never watched the YouTube series, and this was amazing.
1: All right.
0: So the question, based on the fact that Backrooms is opening today, is what is in Tyler Carr's Backrooms? Wrong answers only. 204-452-1061 from the Finn McCool's text line.
1: Devin says Glenn the Butterfly.
0: Yeah, there you go. Yeah, that would it would be kind of like a weird interdimensional mashup.
1: Tyler and Glenn once had an affair, but Glenn broke it off because Tyler's boot swings, but he still likes them, so he keeps following him and stalking him. Wrong answer. Tyler's Backroom is a gay explosion he can't quite get to no matter how hard he tries. Tyler's Backroom would have a sleek mountain bike and a blindfold and potholes, and the guy from National Lampoon's Christmas Vacation hollering the blessing every time he hit a pothole.
0: There's a lot in there.
1: Right here. A 40-degree room with a single TV that's playing Christmas movies. A lot of snakes. A sign that says slay all day to start up his mayor campaign.
0: Nice.
1: Tyler's back room would include a bed filled with snakes and a tree that rains ticks.
0: Remind me to tell you about the ticks later.
1: Jessica says, in Tyler's back room, he has a secret king-size bed that he will go and sleep on if Mitch is taking up too much of the bed. And Tyler, not me, says, it's just Gary Busey sitting on a three-legged stool telling you how butterflies are just ants with wings.
0: Nice shout out to Busey.
1: Who's that?
0: Gary Busey's actor. My beer league hockey team was named Gary Busey.
1: Wrong answer. Tyler's back room has a bunch of tomatoes.
0: Tomatoes?
1: I hate tomatoes.
0: But you love ketchup.
1: No, I hate ketchup. Everything that I've just read is things that I hate, aside from the Nintendo comment.
0: By the way, let me tell you for those that have seen Backrooms, the idea is that it's a portal to another dimension, and there's like these holes that start showing up where you can like slip through.
1: Oh, that's so terrifying. I had warm pizza pops?
0: I had a dream that it was in the future, and we had figured out the Backrooms, and people were using it for travel, like international travel. It's like, okay.
1: That's too much.
0: It was almost set up like an airport where you go through one gate, and then they walk you through, and then you walk through another gate. So you're like from here to Japan within an hour.
1: Think of like a green pipe from Mario.
0: Totally.
1: And just go in and come out.
0: Yes, totally what the Backrooms were like. And then they figured it out for like... Remember in the Avengers when they were able to create these portals into different dimensions of time? Oh, it was the coolest dream ever.
1: You're too much.
0: Coolest dream ever.
1: You're freaking me out a bit.
0: Speaking of movies, Tyler Carr is checking out some old movies while I'm checking out new movies. And he's got a review of Austin Powers in Goldmember coming up after music news you can use.
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2: I actually have some audio from Coach O'Shea coming up here in sports in about 20 minutes or so. Ladies and gentlemen, it's going to be hot. It's going to be hot. The forecast has changed a little bit. We are going to be in the 30s through the weekend, but Monday there's a chance of showers, Tuesday a chance of showers, and Wednesday a chance of showers, but still high 20s, low 30s. Right now in the WPG, according to Environment Canada, it's cloudy, a little bit cloudy, sunny, and 19 degrees.
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2: For May 28th, 2026. Ray has said she pushed herself to her limit while working on her new album, This Music May Contain Hope. In a new interview with Billboard.com, she said, quote, "I think this last year with this album and the amount of touring and just the vibe in general, I've really definitely pushed myself to my limit," unquote. Ray will be headlining Reading and Leeds in August, as well as Brighton's Pride on the Park, and in August she will begin an extensive run of dates supporting Bruno Mars. Rivers Cuomo of nerd rock band Weezer has leaked 15 cover songs from his archive, which included pop covers such as Michael Jackson's Billie Jean.

0: Cuomo also covered Post Malone's Congratulations, Outkast's Hey Ya, Whitney Houston's I Wanna Dance With Somebody, and Dolly Parton's Jolene. And BTS have won Artist of the Year at the American Music Awards for the second consecutive year.
1: Ali, we made it once again!
2: Thank you. It's an honor to have this precious award once again after everybody done their military service.
0: BTS also won Song of the Summer for their album's lead single Swim and Best Male K-Pop Artist, while label partners Cat's Eye were dubbed New Artist of the Year. That's music news you can use for May 28th, 2026. I'm Dave Wheeler.
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0: Ladies and gentlemen, he's been going through the archives. God bless Mitch. I know he annoys you with the Christmas stuff, but God bless him for bringing you the Austin Powers.
1: Oh, we watched Austin Powers 3 last night.
2: Foxy Cleopatra, and I'm a whole lot of woman. Shazam!
3: We've been trying for years to get a mole inside Dr. Evil's lair.
4: And here he is.
3: So you're the... mole. Nice to mole you. Meet you, I said mole.
2: Stop.
3: Mole. Bye, mole.
5: Molly, molly, molly, molly,
3: oh, molly. Shut up.
1: Okay.
0: By the way, how badass is Beyonce?
1: That, I think, is the most surprising part of Austin Powers 3.
0: She's the best.
1: The role she has.
0: The fact that she didn't...
1: She's in the whole movie.
0: I know. She's awesome.
1: Like, what the heck?
0: Yep.
1: She crushed that role. Mm-hmm. She, I think, is the reason I liked Austin Powers 3 so
0: She's
1: much.
0: She's a whole lot of woman.
1: Like, she crushed that role. Mm-hmm. I'm like, what do you mean Beyonce is in this whole movie?
0: Yep.
1: I thought she was going to have a small cameo. No. Also, Britney Spears.
0: Yep. Fembot.
1: The whole, like, first 15 minutes, I think, was my favorite part of the movie. The Tom Cruise, Britney Spears moment, the amount of cameos they were able to pull. It just, like, kind of put you back into that era.
0: Mm-hmm.
1: Like, everybody that was so top of the line of names was in the first 15 minutes of Austin Powers 3.
0: Goes to show you the kind of leverage that Mike Myers had.
1: Yeah. No, this one was definitely my favorite.
0: Okay.
1: Yeah. This is the last one.
0: He's apparently got one ready to go. Mike Myers.
1: A fourth?
0: Apparently.
1: But it's not out.
0: No.
1: So they went out with a bang.
0: Mm.
1: I get you.
0: Mm-hmm.
1: I get it. It was still very, like, hokey pokey.
0: Of course it was.
1: But it worked better than the second one.
0: Okay.
1: I think if I were to put them on a scale, it would go 3-1-2.
0: Fat Bastard was fantastic.
1: He's my least favorite character.
5: Gold, I love gold.
1: Mitch was crying, man. Like, every time they made fun of the mole, he pointed at mine. Because I have a small one on the bottom of the right side of my face.
5: Molly, molly, molly, molly, molly, molly.
1: And he'd be like, on Mike Myers would be like, molly, molly, molly. And then Mitch would look at me and be like, molly, molly, molly, molly. I'm like, okay, you're going to make me hate this movie.
0: Overall grade?
1: Yes. What did I give the first one? An 8? I gave the second one a 6. I would give this one a 9.
0: Okay. That's a.
1: And Mitch would give the first one a 10, the second one a 10, and this one an 11.
0: Okay. Because of Beyonce.
1: Because of the mole jokes.
0: She was awesome.
1: She was great. Oh, God.
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14: 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Expect that to slow things down between Archibald and Panett. 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
2: 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A video gained over 170 million views online as a Florida influencer was pulled over with obviously by a cop, and he was saying that she was using her phone in her right hand while she was driving. However, awkwardly, she had to prove to him she does not have a right hand. And his cam footage showed that he immediately dismissed her ticket.
3: Wow.
2: It's a little awkward when she turned around and said, "What hand?"
3: Wow.
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3: Short bursts here. 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Habs and Canes tonight, 7 p.m. Canada shut out USA 4-0 in the quarters. They move on to the semis. Blue Jays beat the Orioles 2-1. Goldeyes lost 9-3 to Gary. Ajay Aliassime won in four sets, and Boko won yesterday. PGA, six-way tie for the lead at the Charles Schwab, and the Spurs and Thunder will play a Game 7. 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I'm Dave Wheeler.
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3: Tyler Carr's got Game Scoop coming up for you. We're going to talk about ticks.
2: You.
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3: We'll get to Guaranteed Gaga here in a sec, but first, we have more Super Spike tickets coming up later on in the show, so don't go anywhere. Loudline coming up. What are we doing for Guaranteed Gaga, Tyler Carr?
2: Just dropping it in right now. I think you're going to like it.
8: This is Lady Gaga.
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0: something to say? 204-478-8840.
1: Hi, I'm just reporting a fire just on Mission Street. It seems like it's Brentag, a propane filling company. They're up in flames right now, so if you're going to get down Mission or anywhere close by, they're evacuating everything, so steer clear.
2: Yikes.
1: Yeah, I don't think they're letting nobody even into the area.
3: Okay.
2: Yikes.
3: Oh, yeah.
2: Well, something like that explosion down in Cape Canaveral.
3: What?
2: Ooh.
3: What?
2: Ooh. Huge, massive explosion with Jeff Bezos' Blue Origin.
3: What do you mean?
2: They were doing a test.
3: Mm-hmm.
2: And...
3: Oh, no. Was he in it?
2: No.
4: Good morning. Happy Friday.
2: Hi, Marlene.
4: I did a thing this week, spur of the moment. I went to see The Mandalorian and Grogu.
3: Yeah.
4: Partly because... Okay, well, first, back up. I mean, I saw Star Wars as a teenager.
2: Nice.
4: And I've seen all the actual, like, just the regular Star Wars stuff. I haven't seen much of any of the series and whatnot on Disney, so I'm not, like, a super fan or anything. But, yeah, they're great, so mm-hmm. I'll go. So I had no idea about any of the Mandalorian stuff or Baby Grogu. But Dave said you don't need to know any of that to go and enjoy it. So I went, and oh my gosh, Baby Grogu is so freaking adorable.
2: Adorable.
4: So cute. And those little mechanics, which I thought was just for the movie, but apparently that's a thing already mm-hmm. in the series.
2: Yep.
4: They're so cute. They're so kind of like minion-y, like how they talk fast and over each other. And I think when they first see, you can't understand everything they say, but I think they called Baby Grogu horrible baby. And oh my gosh, I just loved it. Aww. For those two things, Baby
3: Good.
4: Grogu and those little mechanic-y thingy mm-hmm. guys.
2: Press pause for a sec.
3: Yeah.
2: Those little characters that she's talking about.
3: Yeah.
2: They're adorable. They were... I'm going to ask you, to test your memory here. Remember in the Harry Potter films, the ghost that was in the bathroom that cried all the time?
3: Oh, okay. I didn't watch Harry
2: For anyone
3: Potter.
2: That remembers the Harry Potter movies, the girl that was the ghost that had the glasses that cried all the time, I can't remember what they called her. She voiced those little characters. That's a bad baby. She voiced
3: what kind
2: those
3: of characters
2: kids.
3: Are these? Like a little R2-D2s?
2: No, they're Babu Frig. They're little aliens and they're tiny.
3: Oh, are they cute?
2: And then they're like little mechanics. Oh, they're adorable.
3: Oh, okay.
2: Yeah, that's a bad baby.

0: I'm picturing something in my head. I don't know if it's accurate, but
1: so if you, even if you don't like Star Wars, you should go see The Mandalorian and Baby Grogu.
2: That's good.
0: Okay.
1: It's adorable.
0: Noted.
1: So here's a joke. What is Grogu's favorite drink?
0: Grogu's favorite drink?
1: Boba tea, obviously.
0: Boba tea.
1: Go see the movie. Have a great weekend.
0: Hi, Marlan.
2: Marlan, you must not have heard the podcast earlier in the week, because I was actually looking forward to Friday. If anybody was going to say and have me really appreciate it, to say congratulations on your hole-in-one, I expected it to be you.
0: Oh.
2: I expected it to be you, Marlan.
0: Ooh.
2: Oh, well. Here we are.
0: She might have to call back on a Monday then. I don't know.
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2: We will kick it off with a new Call of Duty Modern Warfare 4 game. What? It was announced yesterday.
4: You're still a wanted man.
5: Yeah, no.
2: Oof. Dude, it looks sick. 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
3: Is that a first?
2: It's not a first for Nintendo platforms. It was on GameCube and Wii U, but then wasn't on Switch. They signed a massive deal a couple years ago, and people were wondering, when is this deal going to start? It's starting on October 23rd. The full game is coming out on Switch 2, and actually they said bringing it to Switch 2 is quite easy. So that's great news. Sounds like it's going to run perfectly. Now let's talk some reviews. Well, 007 First Light just dropped.
3: Yes.
2: It's racked up a pretty solid 88 Metascore.
3: Sure has.
2: Tying it for third place of the year. Just kidding. It already dropped to fourth. Because Mina and the Hollower that dropped today, which is an indie game, actually just received a 93 score, making it the highest reviewed game of the year.
3: Wow.
2: Now this, if you remember Shovel Knight,
3: yeah,
2: very popular. This is the same developer,
3: okay,
2: kind of same style.
3: 2D side scroller?
2: Yes, it looks very, very fun. Pixel perfect world, trying to basically a mission to rescue a cursed island. Two great games. I'm not trying to diminish 007 here. That's a great review score.
3: Well, look, it's
2: and this one is too.
3: A 2D side scroller and then an open world sandbox of James Bond. I mean, that's
2: get like, both of them.
3: Right.
2: It's a good time to be a gamer. PNP Games has three locations here in the city. 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

0: Grab that sheet of tinfoil and firmly place it on your head, Tyler Carr.
1: Oh, no.
0: I have got a pretty gnarly conspiracy theory to share with you.
1: Okay.
0: And it is perfect because a lot of people are talking about this anyways.
1: Okay.
0: It's tick season here in Manitoba.
1: Yeah.
0: Okay, it is tick.
2: I'm well aware. I'm well aware.
0: Yeah, it's gross.
1: One hike was 9.
0: Check yourself, check your friends, check your dog, check your cat, check your wife, check your kids.
1: Mm-hmm.
0: Check yourself before you tick yourself.
1: Yep.
0: Ticks are gross.
1: They're ugly.
0: They're now part of a pretty growing conspiracy theory.
1: Oh, God, you're standing.
0: Yeah.
1: It makes me nervous.
0: Okay, so again, this is just a theory. I'm not saying that this is truth. I always encourage you to go and do your own reading, do your own research. But when I tell you some of the names that are popping up that are involved in this, it's pretty easy to track. Bill Gates.
1: Yeah.
0: Bill Gates. You familiar with Bill Gates?
1: Microsoft?
0: Bill Gates, yeah.
1: Yeah.
0: Former, the founder of Microsoft now is just like one of the world's biggest philanthropists, also owns the most farmland in the United States, and he has invested heavily in this lab-grown meat company where he's like, hey, we gotta start eating lab-grown meat because eating regular meat is not good for the environment. Once upon a time, there were some researchers that said that there is a deer-borne tick that can infect humans and actually make them allergic to meat. So they started experimenting with it. And Bill Gates also happened to be behind that research development. Now there are just shy of...
1: Why is he weird?
0: Now there's just
1: Why
0: shy
1: is he
0: of,
1: always being weird? You're always being weird.
0: Just shy of 500,000 people in the United States are afflicted with this side effect of being bitten by this deer-borne tick where you can't have any... You then become allergic to red meat and any thing with animal byproducts in it.
1: So is the conspiracy that he started the tick? So people would have to buy his... Oh, my gosh.
0: Not that he started the tick, that he said, oh, it can do that? Let's make more of them.
1: Ew. Okay. Well, I honestly, you know what's weird? You know what the weird part about that is? Is normally you hear something like that and you go, that's crazy. It's believable.
0: Well,
1: in 2026, something like that is believable. I don't know what these billionaire beads are doing with their money. Like, of course they're going to use it for some sort of evil.
0: Well, it kind of tracks because he was accused and put under numerous depositions when it came
1: How
0: to the whole Microsoft situation where it was like all these viruses were coming up for computers. And it's like, oh, it's okay. We have the cure. Then it was like, wait a sec. Are you creating the virus and already have the cure? Like, it's the classic bad guy, evil villain, James Bond situation, right? And then even, So, I mean, it does kind of, it's like, oh, hey, I've got the cure for that. But didn't you create the problem? Does it matter at this point? Do you want the cure?
1: I just Googled his age, 70, because I'm like, how long does he have, really? And the first headline is, why a Bill Gates-backed insect factory releases 30 million mosquitoes every week? What is he doing? Weren't you supposed to just be dealing with Microsoft?
2: He's playing God.
1: I don't get it. I get it, but I don't get it.
0: It's gross.
1: It's just like, of course, naturally, of course. Who knows what he's doing? Who knows what any of them are doing? I go back to Mark Zuckerberg. Why did he build a $2 billion bunker in the U.S. that he doesn't live in? He just has, just in case. Mm-hmm. It's weird. All of them are weird.
0: I'm
1: going to put them in a room. Let's put them in a Big Brother room. They don't know they're being watched, and we can just listen to their conversations and make notes.
0: There's actually a guy, and I didn't read the whole article, but I got through a good portion of it, but essentially... He, you know these private jet trackers that you can go online and see the private jets are flying around?
1: Yeah.
0: He coded a bunch of data.
1: Who did?
0: Just this random guy.
1: Okay.
0: He's a coder, and he decided to see, like, I wonder if the elites of the world, obviously they get heads up on a lot of things, but do they get, like, heads up, like, on, hey, doomsday's coming? And so to put that theory to the test, he, and again, there was a lot of coding involved, but right before the whole Iran situation happened, private jet flights were all over the place. People were moving. And he kind of said, I think
1: they got a heads up?
0: Yeah.
1: Ugh. Ugh. Ugh.
0: So So that bunker is probably like, yeah, you know, well, you know, I know where to go.
1: Someone needs to leak the bunker. Mm. Leak the location. Let's go. Let's take it down. Let's take them all down.
0: Take it down, or do we live in it?
1: We could live in it. We could live in it.
0: Some of those. Have you seen some of those bunker tours?
1: Let's lock them in it and then put a bunch of those ticks in there. How you like us now? It's Fear Factor Billionaire Edition.
0: Have you seen some of those underground apartments that are old missile silos that they converted into doomsday bunkers?
1: Oh my gosh, man, this is too much.
0: Very luxurious.
1: This is too much.
0: Lovely.
1: This is crazy. Like, I just couldn't stand them more. Honestly, I couldn't stand any of them more. Icky, icky. And Jeff Bezos can't give his employees decent bathrooms.
0: Hmm. Well, listen.
1: But yet he's
0: coming up and wait what here in just shy of an hour? Oh, it broke my heart, but it's going to make you smile.
1: Okay.
0: Massive, massive explosion.
1: Huh?
0: And Jeff Bezos.
1: Was in it?
0: Not in it. But it has to do with him. I'll tell you about that coming up in the prime time hour of the show.
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0: Okay, ladies and gentlemen, the heat wave continues. Looking for a high of 33.
1: Woo!
0: 33 degrees today. Nothing but sunshine. Dropping down to 20 overnight. Tomorrow, mix of sun and cloud, 30. Sunday, 30. Monday, 27, maybe a low chance of showers. Tuesday, better chance of showers, 28. Wednesday, showers and 30. Right now in the WPG, don't forget there is a heat warning today. According to Environment Canada, partly cloudy, 20 degrees.
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0: For May 29th, 2026. Toronto Blue Jays slugger Dalton Varsho has angered fans once again after they asked him to change his walk-up song when he bats at Rogers Centre away from Alex Warren's Ordinary, a song which he said his daughter loves. Varsho is now playing this track

0: The song is called I Run to Your Light and is courtesy of Austin Blanchfield, who is a self-admitted artist who uses AI to help craft his songs. My friends are in love with American girls. The Harry Styles Together Together World Tour is now working to change the stage layout after numerous complaints from fans about obstructed views caused by stage bridges. Fans who were able to get front row pit seats were not warned about any potential obstructed views before purchasing and were quick to jump to social media to express concerns about the lack of visibility caused by bridges on either side of the stage. On the official Harry Styles HQ Instagram, the team released a statement saying, quote, "We've heard concerns from some fans regarding sightline obstructions on the floor. We are actively working on making adjustments to improve visibility while keeping everyone's safety a priority." Out in the six, I'm a national treasure. And Drake has made history as the first artist to occupy the top three spots on the Billboard 200, with the album securing number 1, 2, and 3 spots. This is the first time three albums by the same artist have achieved the three highest positions in the same week since Billboard began regular weekly rankings in 1956. This marks Drake's 15th number one album, tying him with Taylor Swift. Drake has now also made history in the UK and Australia, debuting three albums inside the top 10. That's music news you can use for May 29th, 2026. I'm Dave Wheeler.
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3: I want to know who my representing it here tonight. Hold on, hold on.

0: you hit them angles. This is your life.
1: You said you died for me. Give to me. Why won't you live for me?
2: Energy 106, all the hits. My name is Dave Wheeler. His name is Tyler Carr. We got Super Spike tickets coming up here next hour. Tyler Carr is about to go on a trip. We'll tell you about where he's going coming up in the primetime hour.
3: Some drama again with the trip, man. It just keeps on dramaing.
2: Drama gonna drama.
3: It is, and like it's too much.
2: Coming up in Wait What, Tyler Carr?
3: Mm-hmm.
2: I am going to tell you about something that you're going to feel a little guilty about being happy about, but you're going to be happy about it nonetheless.
3: Okay, well, in the news feed, believe it or not, Winnipeg has seen less crimes. You can take a guess on the percentage.
2: Did they stop looking?
3: And you'll find out the percentage coming up right away. It's out.
2: What is?
3: Our video.
2: Wait.
3: Yes.
2: The video?
3: The video's out.
2: Okay, let me give you some context on how this came about. Last week on the show.
3: Well, it's uploading. It'll be up in like 10 seconds.
2: Okay. Last week on the show, we came across a receipt from 20 years ago. Somebody had posted a receipt from Walmart grocery shopping and said, hey, wow, look at this. I found this from 20 years ago when I was going through some old stuff. And look at the price for 79 items. It was like $165.
3: Yeah, it was pretty cheap, actually.
2: Yeah. And so we were talking about it and kind of loosely comparing prices. And then Tara called the loud line and said, hey, you guys should go and do a shop with the exact same items and see if you can match it up and see how much more it is today. And we said, that's a great idea.
3: Such a good idea.
2: So we said, hey, let's go to a local shop. And then we thought, for the sake of the experiment, we have to try and keep it as close to as possible.
3: Yeah.
2: So we went to Walmart and went through the aisles and tried to find every exact item on that list. And then on top of that, we were both like, well, we don't want to pay for it. It's going to be expensive. And so we had BJ step up and said, I'll pay for it as long as you guys donate it to a local charity. And so we did both of those things. So
3: yeah, it was a truly remarkable experience and kind of mind-blowing.
2: So big shout out to BJ.
3: Park Avenue Vending and Coffee.
2: He does all the
3: coffee and stuff that you see in dealerships and all of it. He's the best.
2: He was great. He showed up and he's like, yep, no problem. Slid the card in and said, where are you taking it? We told him that we're taking it to Thrive on Spence Street, 555 Spence Street. And they were super happy. So there's a video for that coming out as well. But that video now officially up.
3: Officially. Check it out.
2: Let me accept the collab.
3: 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Now, keep in mind, I think when you go watch the video, you might be like, oh, like, don't get me wrong, it's definitely a lot more than it was in 2006. 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Like the breakdown I have for a bag of Lay's chips, I'll tell you right now, in 2006, it was a 326 gram bag for $1.99. 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
2: So
3: the price not only went up $1.50, the bag decreased by over 100 grams.
2: Less product.
3: Way more money.
2: More costly.
3: So yes, we are grabbing, like we had to grab the 235 gram bag. So you're like, oh wow, it didn't go up that much. No, it actually did, because you're getting significantly less product in every single thing you're buying. So the prices went up. So you're like, oh my gosh, maybe I thought it was going to be a little more. It actually is. Because if we were to actually go and shop for the exact same amount of product, like if we bought another 100 gram bag of chips and threw that in there, think of how much more that would have been. You have lost so much product and you're paying way more money.
2: What was the biggest shock for you as far as the item, like a specific item that you thought, wow, I can't believe how much that's gone up?
3: I would say maybe meat, but I do honestly think the most mind-blowing one was the paper towel and toilet paper, and just how much paper towel is. Like the one roll was $9. One roll.
2: It was triple ply.
3: It was
2: Bounty triple ply.
3: $9.
2: Yeah.
3: That's ridiculous. That's crazy. Even a 12-pack of pop, I think that was mind-blowing. What do you mean we're paying $9 for that now, and it used to be like $3.99?
2: The 10-pound bag of potatoes was a little shocking.
3: Yeah.
2: I was happy to see the tomatoes. Tomatoes, God bless you.
3: Yeah.
2: You're still tomatoing.
3: Yep. Slay tomatoes. They only went up like 20-ish cents a pound.
2: Yeah.
3: in the last little bit. But keep in mind, we were also...
2: But that probably has a lot to do with GMOs, too. Like, yeah. like the cost to produce them is a lot lower.
3: Yeah, and definitely maybe the time of the year and everything gets factored in. It was just, it was crazy to see. It really was. It was a really cool experience. Yeah, we got a message. $9 for one roll is diabolical.
2: Yeah.
3: It is. It really is. And just even looking at how small the chip bags are, I was like holding this. I'm like, oh my God, I used to pay $1.99 for more.
2: Honestly, we had to open it up to clean up the mess that I made up when I peed myself, seeing how much it cost.
3: Like, seriously, man.
2: Anyways, that video now officially live on our social channels at Energy106FM on Instagram, me at WheelerJ28 and at TylerCarrFM.
3: If you love us, you'll leave a comment.
2: Go give it a like and a love.
3: We would appreciate that. It would really help us. We could do more. If we get a lot of attention on this one, we'll be able to do more stuff like this.
2: Agreed.
3: And giving back was the coolest part.
2: Agreed.
3: It really was.
2: That was the big win in all of it.
3: Mm-hmm.
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2: Energy 106. Traffic.
3: There is work continuing northbound on Waverly between McGilvery and Hennessy. Over on Marion, we have work happening in both directions, Archibald to Panett. 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That's Traffic and Energy 106. I'm Aaron New.
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0: Doom scrolling for your ears. Here's Tyler.
2: So, believe it or not, Winnipeg saw less violent crimes last year than it did in 2024. They announced a overall 8.8% drop, and this does include shoplifting. An AI company, 11 Labs, is going viral because they struck a deal for the voice and likeness of Stan Lee. And Stan Lee has passed away. Mm-hmm. So now companies can buy and recreate him with AI and use him, his face and voice, for commercial use.
3: Are they paying for it?
2: They're paying for it, but Stan Lee's not approving it.
3: Yeah, but as long
2: that's
3: as...
2: weird.
3: As long as his estate
2: that's weird.
3: Approves it, though.
2: No, that's weird.
3: Well, look at it this way. Did Michael Jackson say yes to having a biopic made about him?
2: I know, I get that. But they're not using Michael's face. They casted someone else, and they're using that person's face and voice.
3: I think it comes down to the
2: estate.
3: It's
2: weird. It's super weird and icky, in my opinion. And in
3: Stay tuned for an upcoming video of me and Stan Lee sitting down for an interview.
2: God. And another weird story for you. In Italy, a court ruled that hotels can now refuse to give customers tap water.
3: You have to pay a premium for
2: that. Yeah, people are mad because water should be a natural resource and should not be considered a luxury. But here it is. You don't stay at the hotel and you're thirsty, you're not allowed to ask for tap water. But don't worry. 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
3: It's game day for your Winnipeg Blue Bombers at Princess Auto Stadium as the Bombers prep for the BC Lions tonight. Last exhibition game of the season for the Big Blue, and Coach O'Shea says there's a lot to consider when it comes to making final cuts.
4: Yeah, there's lots of races still. You're trying to put together an entire group of men that will become a team, the right team, that later on in the season they'll develop into that right team. So there is some, like I said earlier, there's a bit of projection into that on how everybody's going to fit.
3: 7:30 kickoff tonight on the U of M grounds in the season opener in Calgary next Friday, facing the Stamps. Game 5 of the NHL Stanley Cup Playoffs Eastern Conference Finals as the Habs try to stay alive in Carolina tonight, facing a do-or-die situation as they're down 3-1 to the Canes, who can close it out tonight at home. 7 o'clock puck drop tonight from Raleigh. Double IIHF Men's Ice Hockey World Championships from Switzerland. Quarterfinals between Canada and the U.S. of A. Just over a minute to play in the first period. Team Canada on the power play.
5: Drops that back. Here's Celebrini with time. Celebrini walks in and shoots. Scores! Malcolm Celebrini, power play goal. Canada's got a 1-0 lead.
3: That would be the game winner. Sidney Crosby would dump the fourth goal into the empty net to make it a 4-0 shutout of the Americans. Team captain Macklin Celebrini, who got the first goal, was asked about Crosby's first goal of the tournament after the game and said this.
6: That was funny. He said the floodgates are open now, so hopefully he scores more.
3: Team Canada now set to face Finland in the semifinals tomorrow afternoon at 2 p.m. Winner moves on to the gold medal game between either Switzerland or Norway. Blue Jays in Baltimore last night playing the Orioles, top of the eighth inning. Bases loaded, tied 1-1. Penungo at the plate for the Jays with three balls and one strike.
7: Outside, ball four.
8: And that's how the Blue Jays take the lead. Springer, who started it with a double, he comes in. 2-1, Toronto.
3: Winds come in all shapes and sizes, and the Jays win that one 2-1. Final game two with the O's tonight at 6:05. Gold Eyes lost 9-3 to the Railcats in Gary, Indiana last night. Gold Eyes are in Chicago tonight for game one of a three set. Felix Auger-Aliassime won in four sets over Buruchuga yesterday at the French Open in Paris. He'll play Brandon Nakashima of the USA on Sunday in round three. Victoria Mboko also won her match yesterday and moves on to face Madison Keys of the USA tomorrow. Six players are tied atop the leaderboard on the Charles Schwab Challenge on the PGA Tour. Top Canadian is Mackenzie Hughes, who is two shots back at 4-under par, tied for 19th. And the OKC Thunder and the San Antonio Spurs played game six of the Western Conference Final last night in the NBA.
9: The Spurs have pulled it off, and there will be a seventh game.
3: That game will go down tomorrow night at 7 p.m. from Oklahoma City. Winner moves on to play the Knicks in the NBA Championship Series. 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That's sports at 7:59. I'm Dave Wheeler.
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1: This is Wheeler and Tyler.
15: Wheeler and Tyler.
3: Prime time hour, all set to go. Tyler's going on a trip. Chance for you to win Super Spike tickets. Jeff Bezos had a, oh boy, not good. Not good. You're going to be happy.
2: Oh, okay.
3: But I'll tell you about that coming up. And wait, what? Prime time hour of Wheeler and Tyler.
16: You already know what it is. Go.
1: Prime time crew. It's hour three of Wheeler and Tyler.

0: Energy 106, all the hits. My name is Dave Wheeler. That is Tyler Carr. Tyler Carr is going to be, okay, let me see if I can get this straight. He's flying from Winnipeg to Winnipeg, but has a 14-hour layover in Regina.
1: Yeah.
0: So you're it's a direct flight from Winnipeg to Winnipeg with a 14-hour layover.
1: Yeah, that's the trip.
0: So weird.
1: Dude, WestJet is so ridiculous sometimes. They won't even let me check in for my flight because it's like, you can't check in to go to the same place. You gave me the flight.
0: Come on, what happened?
1: No, I can't check in. I literally have to go to the airport today early to check in with the WestJet desk because they gave me a flight that they don't understand.
0: Oh, dude, okay.
1: Today is going to be a roller coaster, and that's not even the worst of it. So not only do I have to go early because WestJet is confused at WestJet, which I will keep reminding you, WestJet sold me these flights, and they're the ones that are like, you can't check in for this flight. That doesn't make sense.
0: But you're already here.
1: How are you flying and coming back to the same location? Anyway, there's just a lot that could go wrong today, and I will report back on Monday. So my sister, I'm so proud of her. She is doing a TED Talk in Regina, and she's getting her PhD in psychology. I cannot wait to tell you about it on Monday. It is the TED Talk Regina. They've got a bunch of different speakers. They each get, I think, 15 minutes, and it's very timed. Like, you 15 minutes, you do your speeches, you get off, it goes to the next person. It's very professional. When I land in Regina, by the way, it's even funnier that I leave Winnipeg at like 12:30, and I land in Regina at 12:30. So again, this doesn't make a lot of sense today. It just really doesn't make a lot of sense. I only have 60 minutes from the time that the plane lands to the time that the TED Talk starts. And you might be like, oh, Tyler, that's a lot of time. My sister's the first speaker. So I have 1 hour. So if WestJet is delayed or my baggage or anything goes wrong, I will literally be running in. And they don't have a lot of options. Like, you're like, oh, Tyler, you should have picked an earlier flight. Trust me. This was the only way that I could actually get there time.
0: Do yourself a favor. Get online now and book a buggo.
1: What's that?
0: It's a self-driving horse and buggy that they exclusively do in Saskatchewan. And it'll be there waiting for you. It's called buggo.
1: I actually was like, oh, do you have a tip? That'll help me. So my mom has been having nightmares for the last week because my parents are driving in. We're all going. We're excited to see her. She's like, you're not going to make it. You're not going to make it.
0: Okay.
1: I'm like, Mom, I'll
0: Don't
1: be fine.
0: Put that in the universe.
1: It's a 7-minute Uber from the airport to where the TED Talk is. I'm going to change after the show. I'm going to be able to, you know, get my bag and go. It'll be fine. But in the off chance that WestJet messes up, be prepared for the most dramatic story ever on Monday because it's going to be... It's already confusing. It's already a lot. And honestly, my mom is convinced that because I'm flying Winnipeg to Winnipeg with a layover, they're just going to keep my bags in Winnipeg. Could you imagine?
0: Oh, that is highly possible.
1: It is.
0: That is very possible.
1: It is. I bought an AirTag just for my luggage to make sure.
0: Just to see where it goes.
1: Because I'm like,
0: if anywhere.
1: If it's, could you imagine I'm on the plane and it's actually just sitting in Winnipeg? I will pass away.
0: Should we call WestJet coming up here
1: next?
0: No, because
1: they'll put us on a 3-hour wait. They will literally put us on a 3-hour wait. And actually, when I check in, it actually says, do not call us in red writing. In red writing. I'm

0: not making this up.
1: We're not just WestJet employees. We're owners.
0: Do not call us.
1: Oh, dude, listen.
0: And then it says, just arrive earlier to the airport to figure it out. Well, that doesn't make me feel better.
2: Tyler, I am cautiously optimistic for you.
0: Thank you.
2: I am cautiously optimistic. I'm not going to be like your mother and panic, but I'm going to say, I can't wait to hear how all this goes down.
0: Same.
2: Oh, you should be live vlogging this. Please live vlog this.
0: My 14-hour experience in Regina.
2: Oh, my goodness. Let's get Carl Watson to go with you.
0: Are you boarding Winnipeg to Winnipeg? Yes.
2: Yes,
0: I am. You're getting on this plane that's going to just come back to Winnipeg?
2: That's right.
0: Yes.
2: Yeah.
0: Yeah. Huh?
2: I'm just here for the layover.
0: Don't call us. Don't call us. We got a text here from Lori that says, why aren't you traveling? Carry on. $120.
2: Excuse me?
0: $120. I get a free checked bag because of my MasterCard, so I always just do that because it's free. It's $120 to add a carry-on on this flight.
2: Wait, so they're charging you to carry your own bags?
0: No, that's why.
2: Free, if we handle it for you, but if you want to carry your own bag, you're paying extra.
0: I get free with my MasterCard, but it's $120 to pay for the carry-on because I got the basic fare.
2: Let's go back to blimps. We need to go back to blimps.
0: Yeah, honestly.
2: Large airships.
0: Suddenly driving in a 7-hour straight line to Regina doesn't sound like a bad idea.
2: You might have to. Good luck.
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0: Energy 106, all the hits. My name is Dave Wheeler. His name is Tyler Carr. Super Spike tickets coming up after 8. You know what? Let's do them now.
1: Yeah.
0: Let's do them now.
1: Yeah.
0: We made you wait long enough. Super Spike returning to Maple Grove Rugby Park. Tyler Shaw and Fifi Dobson. That's going to be a heck of a show. Always Dale.
1: Always
0: playing
1: Dale.
0: The Groove Garden.
1: Let's go.
0: The Groove Garden. I'm Foxy Cleopatra and I'm a whole lot of woman. Beyonce will not be in the Groove Garden, but that is her line from Austin Powers 3, which Tyler Carr watched last night.
1: Just watched for the first time.
0: July 17th and 18th. Summer's hottest party is back, ladies and gentlemen. Here's the best part. It's all going towards, all proceeds raised is going towards the Humane Society. They always support a charity every year.
1: So you're going to play volleyball. It's already an affordable time. Mm-hmm. And then you're helping puppies.
0: Mm-hmm.
1: Okay. Say less. Say less.
0: 204-452-1061. We're going to let you pick the game today.
1: Oh, that's...
0: Do you want to play Guess Your Hood?
1: Me?
0: Do you want to play...
1: Or the caller.
0: The caller.
1: Oh, okay. Well, here's the caller.
0: What's your name?
2: Stacy.
0: Stacy, do you want to play Guess Your Hood, Guess the Hustle, or Guess Your Whip?
1: Can you turn down your radio for us, please?
2: I just did.
1: Thank
2: sorry.
1: You. No, all good.
2: I did. Guess the Hustle, or what was the other one?
0: Guess the Hustle, Guess Your Whip, or Guess Your Hood.
2: Oh, maybe Guess My Hood.
0: Okay. You want me to go?
1: Yeah.
0: Okay.
1: Sorry, is your name Casey or Tracy?
2: No, Stacy with
1: Stacy.
2: An S.
1: Stacy. Neither. Wheeler. Okay, he's going in the stinky, sweaty, way too big soundproof booth. You have to tell me and everybody listening, what area of the city do you live in?
2: Old St. Vital.
1: Okay, now keep that information close to you. Dave's going to come back. Dave, come on in. He's going to have 5 questions for you, and then he's going to guess the area that you live in. If he's right, you don't get the tickets. If he's wrong, you got 2 passes to go to Super Spike.
2: Okay.
1: You heard it, Stacy.
0: All right, Tracy. Kidding.
2: It's okay. I answer to anything with an AC.
0: I believe it.
1: AC.
0: What about Macy?
2: Sure.
0: Okay. Do you live inside the perimeter or outside the perimeter?
2: Inside.
0: Was your house built before 1980 or after 1980?
2: Before.
0: Do you... take Route 90 as part of your commute in the morning?
2: No.
0: Do you live east or west of the Red River?
2: Let me think about that because it's so curvy. I guess east.
1: Okay. How many questions was that? 3?
0: I got 1 left.
1: Okay.
0: Myself. Do you have an attached garage to your house?
2: No, I do not.
1: Mm, good question.
2: Mm-hmm. I think that's the first time I've heard you guys ask that one.
1: Yeah, that was a creative...
0: I have a sneaking suspicion that you live in one of the Kildonans.
1: Okay, which one?
0: I'm going to say East Kildonan.
2: No.
1: All right, AC.
0: Which Kildonan do you live in?
2: Neither Kildonans.
0: Where do you live?
2: Old St. Vital.
0: Oh, so you're way south. You're way south.
1: Congratulations.
0: I should have asked about the Assiniboine. Damn it. Good for you.
2: Should have asked about the Assiniboine. Yep.
0: Good for you, Macy, Tracy, Stacy. You got yourself Super Spike tickets. Woo! Hang on the line. We'll grab some details for you off the air. You are going to be there July 17th and 18th, seeing Tyler Sean, Fifi Dobson, and Always Dale.
1: Just an FYI, actually.
0: More tickets to give away next week.
1: And don't forget, next week, let me just double check that I'm not getting this wrong. We have Super Spike Festival passes all next week and Winnipeg Blue Bomber tickets for the June 11th game all next week on Wheeler and Tyler.
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5: 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Traffic.
8: Expect some delays this morning. Northbound on St. Mary's. Work happening has you down to one lane, Abenogi-Mekina to Fermor. Northbound Sherbrooke, there's work continuing as you head to Broadway. Expect some northbound delays. London Drugs LD Angsters members, your basket could be on London Drugs, plus a 1 million points grand prize. 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That's traffic and Energy 106. I'm Aaron Mitchell.
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3: I am on Google.
2: Okay, and I want you to type in blue origin.
3: Okay.
2: And then when, like, don't click on the thing, just click on videos.
3: Okay, videos. How bad is it?
2: This one? That one,
3: This one? Okay.
2: Okay, so Cape Canaveral, yesterday, they're testing their new Glenn robot. There's no volume.
3: Oh, okay.
2: So you're going to see it spark out the bottom. They're just testing it. They're not even launching it. They're just testing it.
3: Okay.
2: Make sure the igniters go off and everything.
3: Uh-huh. This is Bezos?
2: Yeah, this is Jeff Bezos' company. Watch.
3: Oh, no. Oh, my God. Okay. Is anybody hurt?
2: No. Thank goodness. No, all personnel are accounted for. Everyone's safe. Everyone's healthy. But that is catastrophic.
3: That's a fail, man.
2: Catastrophic.
3: That is a big fail. Look at... Oh, my God.
2: Like a...
3: It looks like a bomb.
2: That was at Cape Canaveral, Florida.
3: That looks like a bomb.
2: It totally. Totally.
3: Did it even lift off at all?
2: Yeah,
3: it did a little bit.
2: No. Well, I mean, listen, it blew up, so it probably moved. But
3: my first reaction is, how bad is that for the Earth to have that explosion and everything? Do we care? I do.
2: Not right now. I'm sure there will be there'll be investigations as to why it happened. It's very bad. It's very bad on
3: a lot
2: of different levels. But just focusing on how bad it is for Blue Origin, I follow a YouTube channel called Ellie in Space, and she was on this right away, and she had a guest on. And do you have the audio here?
3: Oh, yeah, I'll get it. Sorry,
2: I've
3: watching this video.
2: No, that's quite right. This explosion was massive. Now, keep in mind, this is the company that NASA just chose to bring all the payload to the moon for the moon base. And I know what you're probably thinking. If you're a Coke Pepsi person, then you're thinking like Blue Origin's going up against SpaceX. Even Elon Musk reached out and said, this is horrible. Hope you can get back on your feet soon. Jeff Bezos said, glad everyone's okay. We'll rebuild. But have a listen to this.
4: They were in the final preparation for the static fire. It was looking pretty good. They started the water deluge system. You could see the engines just beginning to light, and then something dramatically happened where you could see smaller explosions, and then you could almost see it working its way up the rocket, and then there was almost a secondary explosion at the top, and then it was just a massive fireball, so much so that I'm expecting a lot of damage to the launch site. The main hangar where they keep all of the other boosters, the only booster that they have left is in that hangar, and it's not too far away from here. So it's possible there would be some sort of damage to that too. So this is pretty devastating.
3: Okay, well.
2: So a lot of their infrastructure also gone.
3: But it's
2: gone.
3: Also Jeff Bezos. He has the money to rebuild it. I do not feel bad for him at all.
2: No.
3: If anything, I'm like, good, waste some of that money.
2: Look, I knew you would feel okay about this, but...
3: I do. The more problems that they can have, the better.
2: But
3: how does that hurt us?
2: Competition is good, and I think when it comes to SpaceX versus Blue Origin versus NASA versus the ESA versus all these different space agencies, something like this sets everybody back.
3: How?
2: Because
3: no lives were lost. Nobody's hurt.
2: Well, number one,
3: from the Earth.
2: Well, number one, that launch site is completely damaged. So that's one less launch site that we have.
3: Okay, but they have the money to rebuild it.
2: Yes, I know. But number two, because of this, there's going to be a lot of people saying you got to do more checks, which slows everything down. It's a pain in the butt for everybody, and
3: well,
2: it sucks.
3: I don't. It sucks for the employees that work under those two.
2: It's worth going and checking out the video. Explosion is Hollywood level huge.
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0: We celebrate birthdays first, and honestly, there's really not any notable ones today. Aside from today would have been John F. Kennedy's birthday, I guess.
2: Ask not what the government could do for you, but what you could do.
3: Something like that.
0: There's two national days. National Paperclip Day. Shout out Clippy.
3: It's amazing how a paperclip can turn into a house if you trade it properly.
0: And National 529 Day. Don't be confused with Wellington.
3: Nah, go there anyways.
0: Yeah, I mean, yeah, obviously. It's a financial day.
3: Not nearly as cool as 420, but okay.
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2: Ladies and gentlemen, the heat wave continues. High of 33 today in the sunshine. Looking for a high of 30 tomorrow. High of 30 on Sunday. Right now in the WPG, we are in a heat warning. According to Environment Canada, it's cloudy and plus 23.
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0: Sent this to my wife the other day. I thought it was interesting. And it kind of got me thinking about, wow, like, you know, this is the last weekend of May.
1: Mm-hmm.
0: And it just went by like that, right?
1: It did.
0: And we don't spend enough time like looking back, just like, hey, what are all the things that I was able to accomplish this past month?
1: Mm-hmm.
0: Or what were the cool things that happened?
1: Yeah.
0: You know what I mean? It's just like, oh, May's gone on to June.
1: Yeah, yeah.
0: And it reminded me of this thing that I sent to my wife. And I think you'll appreciate this.
1: Okay.
0: I'll start at the very beginning here.
1: Okay.
0: On our wedding night, my wife told me about our 2-2-2 rule.
1: 2-2-2?
0: Every 2 days.
1: Pizza hotline?
0: Yeah, right? That's what I thought at first. Like, what is a weird ad?
1: You need a pizza?
0: Every 2 days, reconnect. No phones, no distractions, no autopilot, just 20, 30 minutes of real conversation or closeness because distance grows quickly.
1: Yes.
0: So that's every 2 days.
1: Yeah, I like that.
0: Every 2 weeks, leave the routine. Dinner, a drive, a walk, anything outside normal life. Routine kills tension.
1: Agreed.
0: Novelty brings couples back to life.
1: I agree.
0: Every 2 months, escape together. A short trip, a weekend away, a reset. You remember who you are outside the bills, stress, and responsibilities.
1: I agree. 100%.
0: Most marriages don't die dramatically. They die from comfort, neglect, routine, and disconnection.
1: Could also be used for friends.
0: Small intentional habits prevent big emotional distance.
1: Yep. 100%. I think that's, I joked to Mitch, I'm like, yeah, sometimes people get really comfortable just like going home and being like, we'll eat dinner and then we'll sit on the couch and one of us will scroll on our phone and one of us will watch TV. So then we just try and like, we have no phone nights. We literally have no phone nights. I would actually say 3 or 4 times a week.
0: Amazing.
1: And that doesn't mean like, oh, we're not allowed to even look at our phones, but it means we're not putting them in front of us. We're putting them over there.
0: Good.
1: So then, yeah, you know what? I forgot I got to do this. We go and get it. Whatever. It's not a big deal, but it's out of sight, out of mind.
0: Mm-hmm.
1: And you quickly realize how much you think about it. And you're like, ooh, I should check that. And it's like, no, actually, you don't need to. Anything that shows up on that phone, unless it's an emergency, can literally wait until the next day. Nothing is more important than what we're doing and talking about. And it actually has been amazing. I recommend that to every single person. Get rid of your phone for one night a week. See what it does to you.
0: Okay, well, let me ask you this then. What was your highlight of this month of May?
1: And as I reach for my phone. What did I do this month? Let me look.
0: Exactly. What did you do this month? What did you do?
1: There's so much. Honestly, the highlight of May probably would have been watching Mitch do his marathon.
0: Okay, there you go. Yeah. There you go.
1: Yeah. There's a lot. Like, my dad came. That was great. We went to go glamping. That was great. But even, I would argue, too, when you're in that thing where it's like, oh, every 2 months you should escape. It's hard right now to do that. That doesn't necessarily mean going on a trip.
0: It's true.
1: Change the room you're in.
0: Yep.
1: Change the way that you take your dog on the walk.
0: Go visit some friends that you haven't seen in a while. Something.
1: Totally. Do anything different. Anything. Mm-hmm. Just throw your schedule off. It can be sometimes, I think, especially after you turn 30, you're like, I don't want to do anything on a Tuesday night. Do something on a Tuesday night.
0: Bingo.
1: Seriously.
0: Mm-hmm.
1: You would be surprised at how much life it gives you.
0: Mm-hmm.
1: So, yeah, no, I appreciate that.
0: All right. Take a break. We'll come back.
1: What about you? What was your highlight of May?
0: My son's birthday, turning 12.
1: Oh, cute.
0: Yeah.
1: Yeah, that's nice.
0: We'll come back. We'll do news. We'll do sports. We'll wrap up the primetime hour, and then we'll get into the busiest 9 o'clock hour in Canadian radio.
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6: 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Traffic.
7: There is work continuing southbound on McPhillips. Expect some delays between Eames and Story. Northbound on St. Mary's, work happening as you down to one northbound lane, Abenojimikina to Fermor. 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That's Traffic at Energy 106. I'm Aaron Mitty.
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0: What's trending, Tyler?
2: The worst roads in Manitoba have been revealed, and the biggest loser is Highway 34 is officially Manitoba's worst road for the second year in a row. It is 142 kilometers of garbage and runs to the town of Gladstone, and it sucks. So hopefully they fix it.
3: Gross.
2: Yeah, it's not good. It's not a good road. And 2 years in a row because 2 years in a road because they can't fix it.
3: Gross.
2: They're just not fixing it. Meta, aka Facebook and Instagram, are set to launch new subscriptions for their platforms where you can pay $4 a month to let your stories stay active for 48 hours. Wow. And to be able to view stories while being anonymous. So if you want to check out what other people are doing and you don't want them to know that you're looking at them, you can pay $4 a month.
3: Creep.
2: Don't! Literally do not. Please do not.
3: It's called the creep tax.
2: Please do not. Please do not give them more money for this. Jared Leto's band, 30 Seconds to Mars, is trying to fight ticket bots by getting fans to scan their eyeballs to buy tickets.
3: Yeah, that's going to work out great.
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3: Bombers' final preseason game tonight versus BC, 7:30 before the final roster cut. Season opener next Friday in Calgary. Habs and Canes game 5 tonight, 7 o'clock in Raleigh. Montreal down 3-1 facing elimination. Canada shut out the U.S. 4-0 in the quarterfinals. Sidney Crosby got his first goal of the tournament. Semifinals versus Finland tomorrow afternoon at 2. Blue Jays beat the Orioles 2-1 last night in an eighth-inning walk. Game 2 tonight in Baltimore. Goldeyes lost 9-3 to Gary in Indiana. They're in Chicago tonight. Felix Auger-Aliassime won in 4 sets. He plays Nakashima of the USA Sunday. Emboko won yesterday. She plays Madison Keys tomorrow. PGA, 6-way tie for the lead at the Charles Schwab. Mackenzie Hughes, top Canadian at -4, tied for 19th. 2 shots back in the Spurs and Thunder. San Antonio forced Game 7 last night. 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That's sports at 8:58. I'm Dave Wheeler.
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2: Okay.
1: Commissioner Stuart Johnston, who was in the studio last year.
2: Yes, from the CFL.
1: That's right. He wanted a new TV deal in place before the start of the 2026 CFL season, which kicks off next week.
2: Uh-huh.
1: Yesterday, the former TSN executive delivered the league's biggest broadcast agreement ever.
2: Okay.
1: The league announced that it assigned a six-year extension with Bell Media, so we're going to keep seeing the games on TSN.
2: Okay.
1: They're going to become the CFL's majority broadcaster, but beginning next year, not this year, next year,
2: yeah,
1: streaming services DAZN, D-A-Z-N, will exclusively carry a Saturday night game each week.
2: Oh, fun.
1: Roughly a quarter of the CFL's 81-game regular season
2: is
1: part of the new partnership that also includes YouTube.
2: What?
1: As a premium platform partner. Financial figures.
2: That's kind of crazy.
1: Financial figures weren't released, but a source told the Canadian Press that combined agreement is worth roughly $500
2: million. $500
1: million. In the statement, the CFL said, collectively, these domestic and global partnerships represent the largest media valuation in league history. The CFL is entering the final. Yeah, what?
2: So if you want to watch all the games, you'll need the streaming service, or which ones are going to be on YouTube?
1: They didn't say, but between, if you have Bell, you're going to get all of them.
2: Okay. So even the ones that are streaming on the app.
1: Yeah. So the Zone gets one a week on Saturday night.
2: But will you still get that one on Bell?
1: Yes.
2: Okay.
1: And then as far as YouTube, they haven't said quite yet how that's going to roll out, but I'm really curious as well which games they're going to be carrying.
2: Interesting.
1: I would hope all of them.
2: $500 million?
1: $500 million.
2: But then if it's YouTube, then what would be the point of me having Bell? I would just get YouTube. It's free.
1: Well, I think this is for the people that maybe cut their cable.
2: Yeah.
1: Right? And so they still want to expose the game to them.
2: Interesting.
1: For streamers.
2: But there's probably a lot of people that just have cable for CFL. It's kind of a turnoff.
1: TSN will broadcast 60 of the 81 regular season games, 6 playoff contests,
2: and the Great Cup all of them
1: each year, and will continue with Thursday Night Football and Friday Night Football. The Great Cup will also be simulcast on CTV and Crave. RDS is exclusively the CFL's French provider.
2: Wild.
1: DAZN Canada will introduce Saturday
2: Night
1: Football.
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1: You've never heard DAZN?
2: No.
1: Okay, this came out.
2: It doesn't even look like it's spelled that way. It's D-A-Z-N.
1: Yeah, so DAZN is the way they pronounce
2: that. DAZN, okay.
1: And they were kind of, I don't want to say the OG, but they were the first one to kind of bring a lot of different sports into that platform. They started that about a decade ago.
2: It's $25 a month.
1: Yep, it's pretty good. And you get stuff from all over the world.
2: I was just going to say, there's NFL, UFC, MLB. Weird. Okay.
1: Okay, I thought I

0: on the YouTube stuff.
1: Okay, thank you.
0: We'll carry live preseason games, enhanced CFL combine coverage, and an all-access unscripted series. Whoa.
1: That's kind of cool. So it's just like bonus stuff.
0: I think so, yeah.
1: Okay. So then I got you. So a majority of the games are going to be on TSN, and then there's going to be a quarter of them that are just on this DAZN. And then if you want extra stuff, you go to YouTube.
0: They got a year to figure it out, and I'm sure they'll lay it out. They'll lay the schedule out for us a lot more. But half a billion dollars?
1: Would it not be frustrating if you have cable and then you don't have DAZN and you can't watch those games? I guess that's just part of it.
0: I think they'll get that figured out.
1: Yeah.
0: I think they'll get that figured out.
1: That would be weird. Yeah. That would be weird.
0: Congratulations. That's a big deal.
1: $500 million.
0: $500 million.
1: God.
0: For the CFL.
2: 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All the hits. 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

0: Energy 106, all the hits. My name is Dave Wheeler. His name is Tyler Carr. This is our Tear Away a Day calendar cat fact edition. Actually, really quick before we start.
1: Mm-hmm. Meow.
0: You know, I watch a lot of weird stuff on the internet. I'm trying to finish the internet, right?
1: Yeah.
0: I came across this series of videos where people have taken cat sounds, like specifically if cats like drinking, where they go, nom, nom, nom, yeah. nom. And then one guy starts off with one instrument and he tries to like a drum beat on it.
1: Okay.
0: And then somebody else comes in with like a piano. Then someone else comes in with like a French horn, then a clarinet, and then a violin. And that's all random people from around the internet, like that don't know each other. They just keep adding on to it. And the next thing you know, people start singing on it. Like it becomes.
1: That's cool.
0: It's incredible.
1: That is cool.
0: Can I play you a clip?
1: Yeah.
0: Okay, here's a clip.

0: That's awesome.
1: I thought you'd like that.
0: That is cool.
1: Okay.
0: I also like cats. For Thursday, May 28th, 2026, white cats with blue eyes are prone to deafness. Knew that, actually.
1: Yeah, you did, because you had one.
0: Yeah, brief moment. For Friday, May 29th, 2026, cats purr by flowing air past their voice boxes as they breathe. Well, that's cute.
1: How do you do it?
0: Me? Purr?
1: Yeah.
0: With instruments.
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3: For May 29th, 2026. Toronto Blue Jays slugger Dalton Varsho has angered fans once again after they asked him to change his walk-up song when he bats at Rogers Centre away from Alex Warren's Ordinary, a song which he said his daughter loves. Varsho is now playing this track

The song is called I Run to Your Light and is courtesy of Austin Blanchfield, who is a self-admitted artist who uses AI to help craft his songs. My friends are in love with American girls. The Harry Styles Together Together World Tour is now working to change the stage layout after numerous complaints from fans about obstructed views caused by stage bridges. Fans who were able to get front row pit seats were not warned about any potential obstructed views before purchasing and were quick to jump to social media to express concerns about the lack of visibility caused by bridges on either side of the stage. On the official Harry Styles HQ Instagram, the team released a statement saying, quote, "We've heard concerns from some fans regarding sightline obstructions on the floor. We are actively working on making adjustments to improve visibility while keeping everyone's safety a priority." And Drake has made history as the first artist to occupy the top three spots on the Billboard 200, with the album securing number 1, 2, and 3 spots. This is the first time three albums by the same artist have achieved the three highest positions in the same week since Billboard began regular weekly rankings in 1956. This marks Drake's 15th number one album, tying him with Taylor Swift. Drake has now also made history in the UK and Australia, debuting three albums inside the top 10. That's music news you can use for May 29th, 2026. I'm Dave Wheeler. All the hits with Wheeler and Tyler.

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1: I'm just reporting a fire just on Mission Street. It seems like it's Brentag, a propane filling company. They're up in flames right now, so if you're going to get down Mission or anywhere close by, they're evacuating everything, so steer clear.
2: Yikes.
1: Yeah, I don't think they're letting nobody even into the area.
3: Okay.
2: Yikes.
3: Oh, yeah.
2: Well, something like that explosion down in Cape Canaveral.
3: What?
2: Ooh.
3: What?
2: Ooh. Huge, massive explosion with Jeff Bezos's Blue Origin.
3: What do you mean?
2: They were doing a test.
3: Mm-hmm.
2: And...
3: Oh, no. Was he in it?
2: No.
4: Good morning. Happy Friday.
2: Hi, Marlene.
4: I did a thing this week, spur of the moment. I went to see The Mandalorian and Grogu.
3: Yeah.
4: Partly because... Okay, well, first, back up. I mean, I saw Star Wars as a teenager.
2: Nice.
4: And I've seen all the actual, like, just the regular Star Wars stuff. I haven't seen much of any of the series and whatnot on Disney, so I'm not, like, a super fan or anything, but, yeah, they're great, so mm-hmm. I'll go. So I had no idea about any of the Mandalorian stuff or Baby Grogu, but Dave said you don't need to know any of that to go and enjoy it, so I went, and, oh, my gosh, Baby Grogu is so freaking adorable.
2: Adorable.
4: So cute. And those little mechanics, which I thought was just for the movie, but apparently that's a thing already mm-hmm. in the series.
2: Yep.
4: They're so cute. They're so kind of like minion-y, like how they talk fast and over each other. And I think when they first see, you can't understand everything they say, but I think they called Baby Grogu, horrible baby. And oh my gosh, I just loved it. Just for those two things, Baby
3: Good.
4: Grogu and those little mechanic-y thingy mm-hmm. guys.
2: Press pause for a sec.
3: Yeah.
2: Those little characters that she's talking about.
3: Yeah.
2: They're adorable. They were... I'm going to ask you... thank you.
3: Bless you.
2: I'm going to ask you to test your memory here. Remember in the Harry Potter films, the ghost that was in the bathroom that cried all the...
3: Oh, okay. I didn't watch
2: Harry For anyone
3: Potter.
2: That remembers the Harry Potter movies, the girl that was the ghost that had the glasses that cried all the time. I can't remember what they called her. She voiced those little characters. That's a bad baby. She voiced
3: what kind
2: those
3: of characters
2: kids.
3: Are these? Like a little R2-D2s?
2: No, they're Babu Frig. They're little aliens and they're tiny.
3: Oh, are they
2: and
3: cute?
2: And they're like little mechanics. Oh, they're adorable.
3: Oh, okay.
2: Yeah, that's a bad baby.
3: I'm picturing something in my head. I don't know if it's accurate, but...
4: So, even if you don't like Star Wars, you should go see The Mandalorian and Baby Grogu.
2: Yeah, that's good.
3: Okay.
4: Adorable.
3: Noted.
4: So, here's a joke. What is Grogu's favorite drink?
3: Grogu's favorite drink?
4: Boba tea, obviously.
3: Boba tea.
4: I'll see the movie. Have a great weekend.
3: Hi, Marlan.
2: Marlan, you must not have heard the podcast earlier in the week, because I was actually looking forward to Friday. If anybody was going to say and have me really appreciate it, to say congratulations on your hole-in-one, I expected it to be you.
3: Ooh.
2: I expected it to be you, Marlan.
3: Ooh.
2: Oh, well. Here we are.
3: She might have to call back on a Monday then. I don't know.
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0: Energy 106, all the hits. That's it, ladies and gentlemen. We will see you in June. Tyler Carr is going to have a story, regardless if it's successful or
1: could be good.
0: Tyler Carr is going to try and fly from Winnipeg to Winnipeg with a 14-hour layover in Regina.
1: With no issues, and make my sister's TED Talk presentation when I have less than 60 minutes to get there once I land.
0: The mission.
1: We'll see if it happens. And I can't even check in with WestJet. 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
0: The mission starts now. You can follow along.
1: They already
0: along.
1: Asked me. They were like, hey, do you want to check in for your flight home? I'm like, I haven't left.
0: Not even there yet. Well, you're not leaving at all.
1: No, apparently not.
0: Follow along with Tyler Carr's mission at Energy 106. FM on Instagram, Tyler Carr at Tyler Carr FM, or you can follow me at WheelerJ28. Before we go, we'll find out things we learned on today's show, starting with you, Tyler.
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0: 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Give me all the fans. It is hot.
1: Man, it is hot today. Whoa, it's hot out here, man. It is hot today.
2: You know it's hot out.
1: Yeah, I just said that. I said it's hot out here, man.
2: Yeah, you know it's hot, too.
1: Yeah, that's why I said it, man. It is hot out here.
2: I know, I'm just saying, it's hot, too.
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5: 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It's going to be hot today. It's going to be hot tomorrow. It's going to be hot Sunday. Going to be hot Monday. Going to be hot Tuesday. Going to be hot Wednesday. There is a yellow warning in effect because of the heat. Yeah, that's it. The Humidex is going to be up there too. Try and cool down, everybody.
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0: Tate McRae, You Broke Me First, Energy 106, all the hits. Weather's going to break the thermostat. Hopefully
1: it's so
0: you're not
1: hot
0: carrying
1: outside
0: any mercury around
1: that
0: you.
1: Before I stepped out of my house, my zodiac sign was Pisces, and it's tempura now.
0: This is Olivia Rodrigo. Hot enough to drop dead on Energy 106.

0: Energy 106. That's Hooked, Justin Bieber, and Speed Demon. Before that, if you run really, really fast, maybe it'll cool you down. Probably not. It is hot, ladies and gentlemen.
1: Holy jeez. Look at what we got here. A silly penguin is back again.
2: No, Mr. Madison, they're not penguin. You got too much sun today. They're no penguin.
1: It's too damn hot for a penguin to be just walking around here. I gotta send them back to the South Pole.
0: I don't know if you'd choose Texas, but we got Ella Langley coming up and Deadmau5 and science. We need the science of weather prognosticators. Something. 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

0: Energy 106, all the hits, Sean Desmond and Electric. Your electric bill might be a little bit higher this month, or at least this week, with the heat wave continuing. It is hot, ladies and gentlemen.
1: Oh, it's too warm for me. Oh, it's warm. I like it warm, but I don't like it this warm. It's too warm. You know, there's warm and there's warm. Oh, I'm sweating cobs.
0: I am going to be friends with my air conditioning. Not with Ariana Grande, because we can't be friends on Energy 106, all the hits. She's just too hot!

0: 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Thank you, DJ.
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6: 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Can you plant ice cubes? I'm not sure, but it's going to be hot today. 34 degrees is our high. 30 tomorrow with some clouds rolling in. It's not going to help. Still 30 degrees. Sunday, 29, hot, partly cloudy. Maybe find some shade if there's one cloud to stand under it. Monday, 28. Tuesday, 33. Wednesday, 32. I'm losing my mind!
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0: 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Weather temperature, Energy 106, all the hits. Ladies and gentlemen, it is hot outside.
1: What's the weather like out there? It's hot. Damn hot. Real hot. Hot as this is my shorts. I can cook things in it. Little crotch pot cooking. Well, can you tell me what it feels like? 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It's damn hot. 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I saw it so damn hot. I saw one of those little guys in the orange robe burst into flames. It's that hot. You know what I'm talking about. 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It's going to be hot and wet. That's nice if you're with a lady, but it ain't no good if you're in the jungle.
0: Here's Dominic Fike and Baby Doll, Energy 106. 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

0: 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Talking to you, Mother Nature, on Energy 106, all the hits. I don't know if you've checked the weather outside, ladies and gentlemen, but it is hot.
1: It's so hot, chickens are laying hard-boiled eggs. It's so hot, polar bears are wearing sunscreen. And perhaps one of my favorite ones, it's so hot outside, Jehovah's Witnesses have started telemarketing.
0: Coming up after the break, we'll get to Ariana Grande, Loud Luxury. How about some luxury of air conditioning? Coming up next.
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0: 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That's DJ Danny D with the Way Back Lunch. 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
4: 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Still under that yellow heat warning for the weekend. Today, a high of 33. Tomorrow, a high of 30. Sunday, we're seeing 30s as well.

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It's official. 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

0: Energy 106, it's official. Things are going to start getting slightly cheaper in Manitoba starting on July 1st. Hi, it's Macy. And after a whole lot of arguing and some very long nights, the province's budget bill officially passed earlier this morning. And starting July 1st, the provincial sales tax is going to be removed from snacks, soft drinks, and prepared foods at grocery stores and convenience stores. So, grabbing some chips and a fun drink this summer, it's going to be slightly cheaper, which feels very important these days. The government wanted the bill to pass before the legislature takes a break for summer starting on Monday. Some people argued that the savings won't really add up since most basic groceries are already tax exempt, but the government estimates that the average family of four could save about $100 a year, which, let's be honest, isn't a lot, but with the cost of living these days, every dollar counts.
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No? Good. 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We are under a heat warning, so wear your sunscreen, drink your H2O. 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

Energy 106. It's almost Pride Month, one of the most beautiful times of the year. Pride Winnipeg has their big festivities happening next weekend. The festival at the Forks and the parade are happening on Sunday. However, there are some like pre-Pride events happening this weekend. They just raised the flag at City Hall a few minutes ago. On Sunday, there's Pride Brunches and Beyond the Rainbow Storytime at the Human Rights Museum. It's going to be a great way to start off the Pride season. All the hits.

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Energy 106. Hi, it's Macy. And we're at that point in the year where there are so many events happening in the city and things start to overlap. You have so many choices on what you could do. This weekend, Taste of Asia in Memorial Park is happening downtown. There's going to be vendors, food trucks, and performances. Tomorrow night, I'll be introducing some of the amazing local K-pop acts starting at 7 o'clock. 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

Energy 106. It was supposed to be her first love song album, but then she got dumped. Coming up, how Olivia Rodrigo had to rethink her entire album due to unexpected heartbreak. That's after Adam Rodway first, Hozier, on Energy 106.

0: Energy 106. It was supposed to be her first love song album, but then she got dumped. Hi, I'm Macy Hall. Olivia Rodrigo kinda confirmed the rumor that she had to scrap her original plan for her third album. This has been a long time coming. This third album was supposed to be her love song album because after two heartbreak albums, she was in love. She had a boyfriend. The internet was obsessed with them. They were the Gen Z couple. And then, just before she was allegedly about to drop the album, he broke her heart. There were rumors that after that, she scrapped the entire album because who would want to drop an album full of love songs about a guy that just dumped you? She kind of confirmed that rumor just the other day.
1: After writing, we had the fun challenge of going back and actually tweaking some of the love songs that were on the record and making them a little more honest and more sad and creepy. Like the song Purple was originally a love song.
2: And
1: was
2: which feels like a big turning point on the album.
1: Yeah, it's six songs and it's Purple and it's that's when the doubt creeps in and then The Cure, it's you flip the record and it's The Cure and the sort of the unraveling, as we say, of we had already written the first maybe six songs of the record, and we kind of post-mortem kind of went in and changed things and sort of made it a whole body of work rather than little moments.
0: You Seem Pretty Sad for a Girl So in Love is coming out June 12th, and we are ready for it to absolutely break our hearts too.
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106. 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

0: Energy 106. Be aware of the new biker gang in town. Hi, it's Macy, and this might be the cutest thing happening in the city right now. There's basically a group of bikers. They roll around in the city in the mornings. It's full of children on their way to school. They have a leader as well as some adult chaperones to keep everybody safe. The coolest thing about it, though, is that they also play music on a speaker. And there's a bubble machine. The kids are obsessed with it. One student said that being a part of this biker group makes him feel like a celebrity at school. Another kid said that his favorite part about going to school on a bike is dodging the potholes. True Winnipegger right there. The whole point of this group is to teach kids safe biking skills and also reminding drivers that they share the roads with bikers.
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Energy 106. 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

Energy 106. That's Olivia Rodrigo with the first single off of her upcoming album. You seem pretty sad for a girl so in love. That's called Drop Dead. The album comes out in 2 weeks. Energy 106.

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Q106. Bombers football kicks off tonight with a preseason game at Princess Auto Stadium. They've got the official home opener coming up June 11th.

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Q106. It's official. Things are going to get slightly cheaper in the province starting on July 1st. More after Preston Pablo on Energy 106.

0: Energy 106. It's official. Things are going to get slightly cheaper in Manitoba. Hi, it's Macy. And after a whole lot of arguing and some very long nights, the province's budget bill officially passed earlier this morning. And starting July 1st, the provincial sales tax is going to be removed from snacks, soft drinks, and prepared foods at grocery stores and convenience stores. So grabbing a bag of chips and a fun drink during the summer is going to be just a little bit cheaper, which feels important around here. They said they wanted to get this bill passed before the legislator breaks for summer on Monday. Some people argued that the savings won't really add up since most basic groceries are already tax exempt, but the government estimates that the average family of four could save up to $100 a year, which, let's be honest, isn't really a lot, but with the cost of living these days, every single dollar counts.
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1: Energy 106 coming up after Banks and Ranks, a happy ending to the vanishing play structure out in Headingley from last week. That's coming up in a few minutes. First, it's JB, Speed Demon.

0: Can't talk, got a beat in my headphones.
1: Energy 106. Last week, a preschool in Headingley had their playset stolen overnight, and now they have their culprit. Hi, it's Macy, and yeah, it was really sad. Last week, on Friday, these kids showed up to school, ready to play outside in the beautiful weather. They've probably been wanting to get on that play structure since the winter, only to be met with an empty play area. Someone had driven through the fenced off area, disassembled the structure, and took off with it. There is sort of a happy ending here. They did find the guy who took it. Sounds like they got a search warrant, found the structure, as well as the stolen vehicle that he used to steal the stolen structure. It has been returned to the school, but unfortunately it's very damaged and it's not safe for the kiddos to use like they were using before. However, they're staying really positive about it. The staff says that they are going to salvage what they can and kind of turn it into a little playhouse for the kids.
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Energy 106, still under that yellow heat warning, but good news, a ton of the city's splash pads are open for the season, just in time for the heat wave. 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

Energy 106, all the hits. It's nearly Pride Month, one of the most beautiful times of the year. Winnipeg Pride is having their big festivities happening next weekend. You know, the festival at the Forks, the parade on Sunday. But there are some pre-Pride events happening this weekend. Today, they raised the flag at City Hall. On Sunday, there's some Pride stuff happening at the Human Rights Museum. It's going to be a great start to the month. All the hits, Energy 106. Who's coming?

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Energy 106. It's Dominic Fike, Baby Doll, originally released in 2018. You may know him from season 2 of Euphoria. He played Elliot. Season 3 is going on right now. Actually, the season finale drops this Sunday, and there's a rumor that the character Elliot might make a very short appearance in the final episode. All the hits, Energy 106.

Energy 106. It was supposed to be her first love song album, but then she got dumped. Coming up, how Olivia Rodrigo had to rethink her entire album due to unexpected heartbreak. That's after this. All the hits. Energy 106.

0: Energy 106. It was supposed to be her first love song album, but then she got dumped. Hi, it's Macy Hall. Olivia Rodrigo kind of confirmed the rumor that she scrapped her original plan for her third album. It's kind of been a long time coming. Fans have been waiting for this for a few years now, and everyone was really excited because it was going to be something a little bit different for Olivia Rodrigo. It was going to be an album full of love songs, because after two heartbreak albums, she was in love. She had a boyfriend. The internet was obsessed with them. They were the Gen Z couple. And then, just before she was allegedly supposed to drop the album, he broke her heart. And there were rumors after that that she scrapped the entire album. Because who would want to drop an album full of love songs about the guy that just dumped you? She kind of confirmed that rumor in a recent interview.
1: After writing, we had the fun challenge of going back and actually tweaking some of the love songs that are on the record and making them a little more honest and more sad and creepy. Like the song Purple was originally a love song.
2: And
1: was
2: which feels like a big turning point on the album.
1: Yeah, it's six songs and it's Purple, and it's like that's when the doubt creeps in, and then The Cure, it's like you flip the record and it's The Cure, and that's sort of the unraveling, as we say, of we had already written the first maybe six songs of the record, and we kind of post-mortem kind of went in and changed things and sort of made it a whole body of work rather than little moments.
0: You seem pretty sad for a girl so in love drops June 12th. That's in 2 weeks, and we are ready for it to absolutely break our hearts.
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3: 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Traffic.
11: There is work continuing southbound on McPhillips. Expect some delays between Eames and Story. Northbound on St. Mary's, work happening as you down to one northbound lane. Abenojimikina to Fermor. 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That's traffic at Energy 106. I'm Aaron Mitchell.
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Be aware of the new biker gang in town. 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

Energy 106, all the hits. Be aware of the new biker gang in town. Hi, it's Macy, and this is probably the cutest thing happening in Winnipeg right now. You might see them rolling around the St. Boniface area in the mornings. It's basically a group of bikes ridden by children who are on their way to school. They have adult chaperones and a leader. But it's really cute because not only is this just like a little group of people that make sure these kids get to school safe, they make it fun by blasting music on a speaker, and there's bubble guns involved. The kids are obsessed with it. One student says that being a part of the group makes him feel like a celebrity at school. Another kid said his favorite part is dodging the potholes on his bike, which, congratulations, officially a true Winnipegger. The whole point is to teach these kids about safe biking skills and also reminding drivers that they share the road with bikers. Also, kind of obsessed with the fact that the kids call it the party bus. How cute is that?

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0: 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Traffic.
6: You can expect a slowdown on eastbound Broadway near Maryland as construction continues over there. Over on southbound Carleton, we do have delays headed to York due to ongoing work. Tackling a big backyard project this spring? Find great savings on everything you need during the deck and fence event at Home Hardware. On now till June 17th, that's traffic on Energy 106. I'm Devil Zone.
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Energy 106. How's the heat treating you so far? It's totally cool to enjoy the warmth and the sunshine. Just remember to do it safely. Wear your sunscreen. Drink some H2O. There are now hydration stations back all over the city. Once again, just in time for the heat wave. For the full list, 204-452-106.

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1: I'm going to ask you to I'm going to ask you to test your memory here. Remember in the Harry Potter films, the ghost that was in the bathroom that cried all the...
2: I didn't watch
1: Harry Potter. Anyone that remembers the Harry Potter movies, the girl that was the ghost that had the glasses that cried all the time, I can't remember what they called her, she voiced those little kids. 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She voiced
2: what kind of characters are these? Like a little R2-D2s?
1: No, they're Babu Frig. 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
1: Yeah, that's a bad baby.
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Energy 106. It's Ella Langley at Shoes in Texas. What's up? I'm Macy Hall. Did you hear that the CFL just signed a huge deal with YouTube? What does that exactly mean? Well, it means starting in 2027, preseason games are going to be streamed on YouTube. 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In the-

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Energy 106. Bombers football kicks off tonight with a preseason game at Princess Auto Stadium. They've got the official home opener coming up on June 12th in a couple of weeks. Looks like they're trying to get a 15th straight home sellout. Keep that legacy going into this season. All the hits. Energy 106.

Energy 106. It's official. Starting July 1st, things are going to get just a tiny bit cheaper. 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

0: Energy 106. It's official. Things are going to start getting slightly cheaper in Manitoba. Hi, it's Macy. And after a whole lot of arguing and some very long nights, the province budget bill officially passed earlier this morning. And starting July 1st, the provincial sales tax is going to be removed from snack foods, soft drinks, and prepared foods at grocery and convenience stores. So grabbing a bag of chips and a fun drink this summer is going to be just a little bit cheaper, which kind of feels important these days. Some people argued that the savings wouldn't really add up since the most basic groceries are already tax exempt, but the government estimates that an average family of four is going to save about $100 a year, which, let's be real, isn't a lot of money, but with the cost of living these days, every dollar counts, right?
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1: 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Traffic.
3: You can expect a slowdown on eastbound Broadway near Maryland as construction continues over there. Over on southbound Carleton, we do have delays headed to York due to ongoing work. Tackling a big backyard project this spring? Find great savings on everything you need during the Deck and Fence event at Home Hardware. On now till June 17th, that's traffic on Energy 106. I'm Devosa.
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A brand new purple Oreo will be hitting the shelf on Monday next week. 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

0: 106. How do you know your fave has officially made it? An Oreo collab, of course. 204-452-1061. If you could create your own Oreo flavor, what would you choose? Hi, it's Macy, and BTS is officially getting their own Oreo collaboration. They announced it yesterday, and yes, it is going to be purple, the signature BTS color. It's also going to be hotteok flavor, which is a classic Korean flavor based off of a street food of the same name. It's basically a brown sugar flavored pancake. It's coming out on June 1st and will have 13 different designs, which means these will probably become collectible cookies, essentially. Let's hope the scalpers don't get to them before the army do. Some other celebrities who have had collabs with Oreos include Lady Gaga, Selena Gomez, Post Malone, and fellow K-pop group Blackpink.
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1: Energy 106. Traffic.
3: Southbound Cavalier has some slow-moving traffic near Portage as construction continues over there. Over on southbound Donald, we do have some work happening causing delays headed to York. 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That's traffic on Energy 106. I'm Devoza.
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1: What is Emperor New Groove? 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

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Congratulations to our Pizza Clock winner today. Pizza Clock is back Monday at 4. We always pick our winner right before 5 o'clock. 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

0: Energy 106. It's the 5 o'clock Energy Mix with the Always Dale DJs. What's up? I'm Macy Hall. You can catch the Always Dale DJs this summer at Super Spike. They're doing the Friday stage takeover. Super Spike, it's every single year at Maple Grove Rugby Park. It's like a volleyball tournament and a music festival had a baby. It's always so much fun. This year, Fifi Dobson and Tyler Shaw are co-headlining as well. Tickets are on sale now. And next week, Wheeler and Tyler will be giving away tickets as well. More 5 o'clock Energy Mix coming up for you very shortly.
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0: 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If you are planning on heading to the game tonight, it's going to be hot. We're looking at a high of 33 right now. It's going to be a very warm weekend, not a temperature under 30. So stay cool this weekend.
1: 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Traffic.
10: We do have delays on southbound Carleton headed to York due to ongoing work. Southbound Hugo is also backed up near Corridon as construction continues over there. Tackling a big backyard project this spring? Find great savings on everything you need during the deck and fence event at Home Hardware. On now till June 17th, that's traffic on Energy 106. I'm Dev Oza.
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so why would you leave me waiting outside the station when it was like -4 degrees? And I get what you're saying. I just really don't wanna hear it right now. Can you shut up for like once in your life? Listen to me, I took your nice words of advice about how you think I'm gonna die lucky if I turn 33. Okay, so yeah, I smoke like a chimney. I'm not skinny and I like Bullet Britney every other week.

0: 6. That's the Always Deal DJs with the 5 o'clock energy mix. What's up? I'm Macy Hall. Coming up at 6, Mason with the live line is back. Until I see you again, don't forget to treat people with kindness and stay cool this weekend.
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1: 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Traffic.
3: We do have delays on southbound Carlton headed to York due to ongoing work. Southbound Huber is also backed up near Corydon as construction continues over there. Tackling a big backyard project this spring? 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